0: von Caliber kommen wir zu Chimpo. Das Ganze nennt sich Rig Doctor.
1: Just change the frequency, it's easy. Go down to the Rig Doctor and he does it for you.
2: The Rig Doctor?
1: Yes.
2: 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What's the Rig Doctor?
1: It's an engineer that builds all the stuff. Top man, top leader.

0: 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Back on the block. 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Back on the block. 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
1: Top man, top geezer.

Fantastische Nummer. 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MC Conrad. Holding me tight, enticed by the light of the moon. Cast out a... Featuring Acolyte. With the tune, biblical harmonies, homage. Promised Land. 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

yo ti from Mamina Chin and Anope about Radio Kama so and I am in the 19th of September 2026 Mama Chin Makwaba Anope Muti Radio Kama Free Bermuda from Studios over Manam Germany Manam 4 Muti Free 89.6 MHz Sasuna Headbook 4 Muti 105.4 MHz Internet soon in the Safinia Mutien if you www.bevodafone.org and a premium cassette from Makusi Opoku to say the 3 hours of live broadcast and the free Bevoda Fung Studio said the Berry Dog about T4. And a pay say, Minowe a Tiasi Namuja every day for Sunny Way Mua. Now say the Asita Kessia and Masafi, if you say or no, and I assure you so, Emma Adipa Achien. 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Yeah, the every radio club, I'm watching you, ever radio club, so.

0: chief of Chief Bima. Everybody talk about so about 7:32 Germany time, Sasuna about 5:32 Ghana time. Yes, Saka, Honorable Francis Amokun studio. Honorable, good morning.
1: Good morning, Darida.
0: Honorable, no pay what you say.
1: Yaminadum, Yaminadum, what I don't ask Saka crabs over and day. 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
0: okay
1: ana ti
0: okay, yo, honorable. I'll be the name of Queen and what cheer you talk about you.
1: Yo, Midwasi Bibri, director. Have you ever seen four? Said ye, dear cram, and I'll come in with chairman and send Nancy, be dear chinchia mono. Namia da Roma, Nancy soon were boy who buying a sign dear by Bishim. Tiano pay, baby be o bea, o bea, no, mo be beachi. So would da won't pim, so numb quan so, so ye, Juma, what you care mo, and watching, and Mreswa, a beside Akasabu. Honorable, dear. Mubi biachi, midamwasi bibre.
0: Yo, ono bachi di na ye betwa dumedian so. Ye di ye top stories in 90 seconds in an opi news you know. Ye di starting ti. Ebeko Deutsche Welle for website or now wam top stories are wamu homo maya non opi. Yakuti ye wea na mini honorable so ya bobo hu na ya sansu di. In sem bakum you know e di akutri awa Germany so e di abre. 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Yanko T, top stories in 90 seconds.
2: This is DW News, our top stories. In central Nigeria, police fire tear gas at protesters demonstrating in the city of Minna after 37 suspected illegal miners died in the custody of a paramilitary civil defense group. Grieving families gathered at a hospital to identify the bodies of their loved ones. Authorities say the detainees died following a suspected disease outbreak, but families say overcrowding and poor ventilation may have contributed to their deaths. Russian President Vladimir Putin has cast his ballot online in Russia's three-day parliamentary elections. It's the first vote to elect Duma members since the full-scale invasion of Ukraine in 2022. The Supreme Court banned the Liberal Yabloko Party, the only political group opposed to the war. The EU has condemned the election, saying repression has been used to eradicate opponents. A Russian drone strike on a commuter train in the Kharkiv region of Ukraine has killed at least one and injured eight others. The attack caused several train carriages to catch fire. Several people were injured in another drone attack in the city of Odessa. The strike damaged an administrative building in the southern city.
0: Your Honor, I'm saying, top stories. Starting if we are Africa or Nigeria.
1: Yeah.
0: Yeah, say, Nipa 37. I'm saying, I'm illegal miners. Yeah, I'm saying, echo detention. I'm saying, say Russia, so drones are one more to ba Ukraine. I'm just saying, no, any nipa ewu, and you know, a dying so I say, and I feel so no, Russia so I started elections. The first time since Ukraine war, no, I started elections. I'm saying parliamentary elections. There's no opposition party. I just say, party say, oh, no, no, a party, sir. My friend say, one more ewo Putin side. Yeah, starting in free Nigeria 37 in Nipa Ewu. Uhun is a minimum say what you know other sources are. If say be last 2 weeks, you know, and stories music back crap say Nigeria home say Bimu say one more echo invade some oil depot be Emma and also a Jatoho Ama in Nipa Ewu. And now we another news side say Nipa 37 home say omia illegal mining say a chiomo our Mako detention.
1: So I mean tea free adapters be
0: okay
1: and if you see on the first time
0: okay
1: now said the almost each day no let's just say ABC overcrowding
0: yeah
1: in the cells
0: that's right
1: and of course so yeah ABC yeah. Say yare bi outbreak
0: and it's you
1: see wo ho
0: yeah
1: until no more o mutimi come out
0: with
1: the real you know just be a foreign observers
0: mutimi
1: bem
0: yeah
1: and now o mna bitimi de no kure no abreye
0: okay
1: because you can see rely only the Nigerian news agency no ko a be a no amaye false news
0: okay
1: because when they to the BIA obese state news agency there
0: yeah
1: no more abai nafa
0: okay
1: the may be no wo mon kan there e ha amamfo me mum wo mon kan there e yema abai no
0: okay na say asema wo kan e koma africa na say
1: oh e koma africa and na say kom ahase nyina kura no
0: e bi wo ho sa
1: obi o e bi wo ho
0: and kure
1: aha ahase nyina e bi wo ha obi wo ho no ma what german happens obeka cho say ARD News.
0: Yes, onti.
1: Upe bebi obo kwa CNN. Anase NTFAO.
0: Yeah.
1: Obe bebi saano.
0: Okay.
1: Honu ofise. Obenya independent
0: okay.
1: News. Etie.
0: Enunti.
1: Yenchwe nkusise. Report wa ankasabeba.
0: Okay.
1: Nye hunu. Die ye uomo. Se biya. Okwe omuko ye illegal mine
0: and
1: yachi womo
0: the
1: do mako good sales nyenye ni womo asem kra
0: fa
1: womo nko prison
0: very
1: the sales ho na chese sadi no akwa kusie ni 37 na chese families no kra no a omye imbobo a omo adishie every mono
0: yeah
1: omo epe kwan kra akwa kwese obi a ni dishie da ho no mne so ka ho a
0: ye
1: no so akwa akwa yasem ye no ne ma tear gas outbreak near the adeno
0: yeah say I'm on for demonstration of honi sign
1: yeah
0: into no but me did say sales issues in there and then Nigeria comes and gun in your hand you say okoto okoho now share nipa good sales na conditions of one say sales a hana maybe home job na maybe a hana now just imagine say nipa a do it was a dynam now we say 37 minutes a munya no good down back home dear minim was so if you are nice and I'm your good down back home so into no say a bus apart from say beer yarebika ni simu krapu na se ventilation unse se nipa inframa
1: papa mfemua
0: this is it timu ni na infection simu anese na enyase mpapa inti ya rao sebe ya nituwa su ya nshwe Russia election siya ekosu 3 days enebe ye wama starti putin krapu no wankoho wanko
1: police na mi hwe what in office
0: no no two aba
1: kliki
0: no
1: two
0: there so beko ho anase ne
1: oh je senko oko no show personal so
0: office na no se bi okwa amamfo bekuru no na okura woni hwana okwa kokuru
1: sanity but they are opposition for party ba ko pe eno mukan so mna opposu that election, no.
0: But say, yeah, mass apart in care omnipenina.
1: Sanity,
0: omnipenina, because Obia ompine war no sooner.
1: Ah, ne abana yet on here to a day.
0: Send ye, say, yeah, I'm an eye, unse, or sorry, I know, or accuse you. I'm a Trump crabber, Donald Jim, say, Zelensky, and Tonu swap by and two, but now just imagine Obia and the crew, yakun tokano. I don't know how to organize elections. No, no, Putin can all this in 7 bar one. Yeah, often on 2 year elections. Oh, yes, so no one more position be a mem. So saying that Zelensky Zukoya or my because I didn't know one
1: period.
0: Yes, because on no Putin in himself opposition for about or back position parties be a cheap. I'm a marker say, into no saying, yeah, you're high, you're
1: because I'm not saying, if you say. German yeah mbwezi ye St. Petersburg womu yi emblem ne free office nenim kiso mwa close ne down si hasi German for na close Russia for there
0: omwa kusu
1: omwa born
0: omwa born inti no wamsu si omwa close
1: omwa retaliate
0: this is it inti mi jidi se omwa retaliate anan se na ye na ye se and no one was se osu se menko diya se osu obeko tell me
1: tino ne se o Russia information bia na German has you know se akoye din untimi nko embassy bia nko nkoje you say bia online dia wo hokeke
0: na na obi be se na Russia dia okoka kwa divisa yedin
1: eh binum na ofise ye ka se
0: mhm
1: mayen to oyere free rebel sila man for to
0: se wo mto free him
1: wo mto free russia o mu wi am hukokoto
0: oh okay okay se then dey say unse doka ne no credit sense unse your ships bia wo mu no dey be massage ships be float I say wo ma that disguise wo ho say wo me ships bia free it be a third world countries no say be omko akofa goods for Russia dey be omo load oil inside man and on the European Union force one be seize sa ships in na no and Russia force I didn't know me said because you said the organ say officially no be be say anyhow
1: yeah but omo yen wasi
0: this is it good yen share yen bra Germany you say petrol bo ekosro ni ne free ntokoya Russia and Ukraine abai ni sisi na sanko pie America so any Iran war no ama petrol boy dini ama sisi no enya ni mse June no abai ni shebi by mse sam month no no o ma nipa ho ton kakra
1: no but so yasne
0: this is it and as you say na dine pija pium na mess wa promise sisi obema relief bi ama drivers no na ohu ni sen ansa na say news bi ho ya ka ho sen
1: awia and the media
0: okay
1: say I promise mum but omu nyamfa the actual details no
0: yes
1: emma out
0: and correct
1: because now I'm say finance minister na veshat minister
0: yeah
1: omu no wo proposals be as say omu discuss answer
0: that's correct
1: and sana omu atimi edi sana e mano aba
0: mhm
1: I'm say emra emu ye din ujumu no ye betra ha say ama me kan say
0: mhm
1: emra no de ye na ye hihye
0: that's right
1: and ye dru ba bi na say mian ya na se ye go ye bet num
0: so hu
1: nti edru ba bi na se go bet no agododo so a na se ye san miamu
0: okay
1: san ye bu man
0: okay
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0: yes
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0: okay.
1: Son and Bism Chere, and you tin say, Bibi say, Badia, na woman shena yinano, woman ain't taking into consideration.
0: Then say, Mr. Wassan say, I buy new to your bitch double. A biddy can over my driver for dear.
1: A driver for dear,
0: you know, my obias with you, yes, I know.
1: Son and Bism Chere, aye.
0: Okay.
1: And didn't say, Omo cast it, Radia, Omo couldn't ye. No mon fan chiche pamra so de be ya yin na be refreti o yebotum ai
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1: dabi
0: e be say ni ni say ni na ejina fuel prices so
1: sanity
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0: ohun. But don't forget, say, sir, argument now, or they ban. If you have a new one, trail, on say, we are a boy, no. A man, no, my baby says, be a say, a say, my duty as animal. And only a fafu, who say, a natural catastrophe be a sea, say, be a in soon 20, no, say, be a dear. Udia se bearing sa animal no na adina ahye ase no enti wono tumi ka se US ni Ure kuntia o se aba bua
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0: that's right
1: ye nsu ye wo ayi a ye nsu ye sun a ye sun
0: oh okay
1: in the sense and name abo ekosoro
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1: oho ye no na meme chese ese fret ye botom bi
0: mati
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1: yeah
0: good yenko eni next line o sisen o say 9 EU countries delay new border checks after airport wait times double em say eno no last year eno o introduce you sa emra ni say obi a on free European Union no obi do airport a nshishye bi wo ha nzo ukomo a che ntina beba ni sa obun se liar non EU for no aye tintin
1: yeah
0: nti ye nti story ni ye nti e wo audio na wi a na I discuss it.
3: 9 EU countries delay new border checks after airport wait times double. Germany has reportedly joined 8 other countries in Europe in further delaying the introduction of the new European Entry/Exit System, EES, as wait times cause problems at major airports. 8 EU nations further postpone EES. Germany, as well as Belgium, France, Greece, Italy, Malta, the Netherlands, Switzerland and Portugal has reportedly been permitted to postpone EES implementation to maintain border fluidity, according to British newspaper The Sunday Times. The European Commission previously allowed a temporary 150-day pause on EES border checks for European countries struggling with increased passenger numbers over the busy summer holiday period. Although the pause was set to run out on September 6, the 9 European countries reportedly refused to enforce the change until the technology and systems were working correctly, adds The Independent. A European Commission spokesperson recently commented in a press briefing that they are in close and constructive contact with the few member states where adjustments are still needed at certain border crossings. Overall, however, EES so far has generally worked well, and the benefits of the new system for the EU are obvious, according to Euronews. Wait times cause chaos at German airports. German airports first started introducing further passport controls in October 2025, with Dusseldorf Airport the first to launch the system, followed by airports in Frankfurt and Munich. From April 10, 2026, the EES was rolled out to all European borders. However, budget airline Ryanair's chief operating officer, Neil McMahon, recently criticised the rollout of the new checks, commenting that the EU's handling of EES has been a shambles from start to finish. Ultimately, passengers are suffering as airports and airlines struggle with longer processing times and queues. Passengers should not be made to pay the price for the EU's failed EES rollout, added McMahon. Checking travellers' passports at border security used to take around 20 to 25 seconds, whereas it can now take up to 90 seconds per passenger, doubling wait times at some major European hubs. In Frankfurt, border wait times increased from 60 minutes in 2025 to 120 minutes in July 2026. While at Munich Airport, wait times doubled from 31 to 60 minutes. And at Schiphol Airport in Amsterdam, from 80 to 120 minutes.
0: Yo, Honorable, I'm saying it's here, sir, audio. I'm saying, we are aware. I don't know. Say, tell me, I didn't take it first. So, what to kind of one who's in the airport? No,
1: yeah,
0: it's me with us. So, one who's adding, yeah, and you know, who is saying if they're running for air complaining, say, from the beginning, I'm starting now. I didn't know my uncle. Indeed, say, now also who knows, say, only running for a yard, say, sad no, adjuni.
1: The idea, Yanni, say. Udi lies will not overcona play to a jaw.
0: This is the point, no.
1: So,
0: yeah.
1: Let me free. I'm saying near free Ghana and a neighbor.
0: That's right.
1: A bit to sister Bia.
0: Yeah.
1: So, one in a nan and a nam.
0: Yeah.
1: Near day.
0: Yes. Oh.
1: Play a nest or catching one to me and catch.
0: One to me catch. Yeah.
1: Oh. But, you has a land now here. There. Yeah, yeah, then they're contempt.
0: Only one.
1: Yeah, German for you.
0: Although me no country, I don't know where Germany.
1: Oh, sir, Kasanam Tia Keke.
0: Oh, okay. Uh-huh. Okay.
1: Kasanam Tia Keke.
0: Mati.
1: Aye. And you know, yeah, the end of the contempt.
0: Okay.
1: And you know, that lines, no. Aye, bija, jagro. Utan ye cranages will be per se, uwe mukra kukudi, any moon, but, and yes, sir, as I say, it's me bano.
0: Yes.
1: Enti ni se sa kwenye biwo honom nese ombe timi ya faso ama niema asisa omu mfaso
0: okay.
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0: yeah.
1: Emre minami di train susu uko Britain
0: okay.
1: Sa si dru unze udru Brussels sa
0: yeah.
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0: that's right eni,
1: Kaka krebi nanka meyanshlus uwezi nka minsanka.
0: Minsanka, yeah.
1: Oh.
0: Yeah.
1: Entino sani emano muoya.
0: Okay.
1: Muoya.
0: Good. But unze, ise no wamo try se wame kachi sa data nini na wamo. Sene biya eneno, ibiya ubiya obeji visa, ibiya abe 3 months. 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Ise no sa system na wama yalintino. Visa now overstay. That's a beer control. Won't make us a beer and wrong kind of member. The first no nanti, sir. Ned didn't say, could you forbid me? Say, I'm part in time. But he said, system, I don't know. There's no way. We can say, and yes, I did in our room, sir. Man, so you know, one more share was Osha, the sea cra, San Crofona, one more trans you ever. Spain, Ireland, you just imagine. So, into woman say a problem, mom be brilliant, you know. They have to do some things, you know. But she said, okay, I know correct. My lines, you know, a what in thing. One show you, I'll be missing a flight, you know.
1: Yeah.
0: And at the day, if you say, Ryan and force you complain, you know. Unse airlines, you know, times are over, be jina. I will be a plane, you know. Sa period nunse wamutiaka kuna mtiani yu sike biya jo enti se time no so ye tintia eno so omtia extra enti no normally no enti na tama na Ghana is for eba Germany no na omtumi ma Frankfurt na omu land on Dusseldorf because sika ye beji omo Frankfurt enti se Dusseldorf no and Ghana is so na do known say na omu delay Omi ye late nsa anyaman. 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
1: biya. 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
0: Se Ghana time so kahu. So.
1: Ghana. 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
0: Ghana time kahu.
1: I see.
0: Ntama. Unse. Honu. Your plane. Se fansi biya. Akwe se. Manhof. Ibi ya uju na glass eyes.
1: Yeah.
0: Oso training to 8 o'clock. 8:05 next train
1: yeah.
0: Yes. Now next train to 8:10. Ghana is about 8 o'clock. So also to no 8:15. Kano on 2 years. Then say one may one chino infant on to kujina. So yes, until running into your plane beer and say one must see Vusica. Until no on passive because beer and the passengers name my intino on to see what's are now over by charging Sika Branca. Can you say Banisa? Enti na wamini ala wamu protest nchete mitiyo masi. Because adi na ama waiting times na che. Achepa anase che o airport. Enti yanko enu. Yenye si headline no. Wamuse Germany to launch digital ID app for smartphones in 2027. Germany to launch digital app for smartphones in 2027. He say no em say or more epic or me in the way say oh Gemma ID card say personal advice in San Yomano. Happy Beba say your control or chroma ibiana urefi ubu co chrom no non kuta u advice. Inti kuti jrawa and also what smartphone will be not their channel. And I say driver's license any sa car set sa interlag and me in ya app. Say Biana old driver, the team were driver for Biana, who pairs, you know, maybe I show who trots up for from Kofoka, na Oko, na Bibiako, too, na police yaba, yeah, fakers control. Nya Hana, Ukako Baba, and same Bias, oh, Mirafi, me, as by some Mirafi, may, who be a phone, and I'll be Bia womb. That is a, you know, one more air plan, is a. From January next year, January 2nd, 2027, you know, Obia or German, I would say, Ukita personal advice, no, on bit me a lunch, sir, Apunibi. In Tiano, so, audio bio, in Ti, Yen Kutie, na Obinka, say, Honorable, na, Ekas Ansem, na bra, in Ti, Yen Kutie, sir, audio. No.
3: 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Although it has not been confirmed, it will likely also support a digital twin of German residence permits. Announcing the launch, Wildberger said the app should make it easier for citizens and residents to confirm their identity when opening a bank account online, signing employment contracts digitally, or making age-restricted online purchases. This isn't about surveillance, it's about a secure life in a digital world, Wildberger added. According to NTV, the app will only share relevant information during each verification. For example, if you purchase alcohol online, the app will only share information about your age. After launch, it will initially only be possible to use the app with 40 providers, including Deutsche Post, several banks, electricity providers, telecom operators, municipalities, universities, and federal states. DU app is part of EU DI Wallet rollout. The DU app rollout is part of a wider EU policy to improve and unify digital ID infrastructure across the bloc. According to the EU DI Wallet policy, every member state must develop a digital wallet for its citizens, residents and businesses. No matter where you are in Europe, your wallet will work the same and accept the same digital documents, the European Commission's EUDI website explains. Of course, while EU citizens and residents can now choose to use the digital wallet, they are not obliged to. You can continue to use physical ID cards as your sole method of identification.
0: Your Honour.
1: Yeah.
0: Enti sa system no huni sen om si enye se bia ye pese control nipa no na mom no om so mye no ma bi easy e man
1: sa no mo kan no mo but je grupo we wonu amu ti dia oh
0: yes
1: aye control it's a part system of control
0: okay
1: oh what would you call Bundestag link for be baba catch us no
0: am open
1: ah oh, it's just say the normal bug and I feel we need a EBA bill, secret a EBA.
0: Okay, mami Fanka, they must say a bit my control. Ni say, unse nyasi biya me can be assembly, but unse woman say about 40 providers no, and I omit me omit say ni say biya fa Deutsche Post say biya fa.
1: Several
0: banks, electricity providers, telecom providers, municipalities, ni se uze obu wa we assembly ekan ebia na oyare na oni we na obi de ni cranking card bia man no de ko so o de ko atem no an se o ma aye na om de henti next no yes ad ni bi on enye na sem
1: on she
0: but this is the point na se bia e da o phone so na se obi se ohia obede ndi akomani pakro no na se obi oni saa we no na se onu no saa opportunity onya saa di ni bio ni ho ba chire no because a part of control in the sense insurance phone hun se bia saa nyoma ni sisi di saa di number so a to stop it and bi saa na se
1: but me the me no Jeremy can say Bibia no ni manual no so no we have to keep it
0: manual
1: Sebia.
0: One
1: yeah oh yeah
0: mm-hmm.
1: Sebia me driving license ni me passport ni ma die nyina na eguso
0: yeah
1: aha na no ntino me kwa me mfame house vice
0: yeah
1: and as me mfame crank and shine
0: mm-hmm.
1: And as me mfame bank card
0: in that's right
1: no
0: yes and then correct
1: aha still I me fa but in case say e bia makoja ne be bi na dia ye na na meet me a producer that you know dey defend me ho
0: okay
1: but the normal actually as e obi atimi wo ko dia utimi fasa ne ma no e ka wo
0: say matewasi o but say enye obi a na opeso okwita sa anuma no onama was yen jema for your personal advice obi onye germany no unama this is all the passport inside a resident card resident card nko o di che police near obaka say o passport we
1: you know na the police for no so no they should talk to them say
0: I did not talk to them
1: yeah because
0: germany yeah no. Yeah no.
1: Germany in the who control no.
0: Mm-hmm.
1: We use to chira one advice no.
0: Yeah.
1: What jano manuko?
0: Because ne advice ni identity check with me at.
1: And you know Ghana so di me buy mose me passport no. Me bi a me mama mfa nante betimi ayira ni identity no ne. Muana mo bi a mi o se mo mama card.
0: The card is only for your residency to show type of residency okita and your identity document
1: to show type of residency me kura no me dini wo so me bibia wo so na wo pemmo so a wo screen a obenya address bibia wo so
0: okay and you are telling me say wo kwa ko bie bank account ewo Sparkasse Deutsche Bank bibia na odi sa visa card nkwa ko o me yama
1: no ma
0: moment o me yama ona so me nyema
1: wo munye
0: yes because and anu nye identity wo munye ma wo nti nti eno anu no enya identity document just a residence document but identity document ni your passport
1: okay
0: yeah
1: yem ko ni sey susu e
0: okay
1: say mi kura sa de no
0: mhm
1: ena me say kura Ghana ID card e ka ho
0: mhm
1: oho mi kura passport o
0: mhm
1: mi kura Ghana ID card e ka ho ye no susu no e allowed ana say nya allowed
0: oh for Germany ha
1: ai
0: say oko banka for yeah. example omo nhwema because we say say resident we know omo cho o passport number e wo so say say passport ye na omo dia say card number into Ghana ID card no anyway it doesn't match.
1: It
0: doesn't match into omo nye ma.
1: Okay. Ani na Ghana de no. Omo so so no ha say no omo kasa. Ese. Omo say omo itim di gusu se. Nipa no okura Ghana passport with this number ni ID card ni ena passport no munsu no se wo mutime adi gumu se nipa no kura Ghana card with this number in addition
0: okay me hu but no say Ghana card ni passport no different from German passport and personal license right no so because your Ghana card no say the purpose are wo me dey yan ni say se bia ko akoto bibi ko bi bank account say nyuma na ni Ghana card wo mo nyema o
1: no say unze o ka say in there has me dey me yi unze has say would the advice no ko akura ko bi bank account ya biye
0: wo mo biye ma but na wo Ghana so Ghana card ko aso ko biya we no anima o
1: but this is all travel.
0: But as far as I know, no, I'm say tama na Ghana card ni ma yeno, and they now utumi the Ghana passport ka could be bank account or Ghana, but and then no wamuji
1: yeah the card no
0: be enti country be an in India, so country be an in India.
1: Hey nipa, nipa na me nipa sisa, I no kure, if you say. But be I didn't be for piano.
0: Yeah.
1: Obenya a way out.
0: That's right.
1: And unti se a basa a yen yina ye penny ye. Se a country kaufo foul bags wa udruha and was screening, druha and was screening.
0: Nauko.
1: And ne you de via ye beko to casuso.
0: Okay.
1: Na anema omso so adia gukamu se se baye akwantu fo se ye omo motifie omso menyo mfa ahudie no ye no nso so yakoso
0: ntinu
1: de yemko yanim
0: yo mse ye next headline no mse eye omse German income tax reform could leave workers with less money in 2027. German income tax reform could leave workers with less money in 2027. I just say she ya a buying Eddie ba akwemuno say ebeye juma one sha isika sem no so ebekofum. Inti honorable the finance minister he or SPD normally SPD so you say party no a party
1: social aspect
0: wo mohwe nipa but in share ba no wo mse anhwe ya say na be si nti no before say cry be discuss is issues no me did say won say to say the okay aban ni ehun say loopholes bebre e wo ho nti so wo ntumi mimi anwuma mu nti normally cry arbeits minister yi say mami expect de ni no won say on no aba bonti aba kase among for misuse social system bebre
1: go say that's we creative is not soul for and here if won so boy my police
0: yeah
1: as among for organizing crop from the eastern countries no baba ye adwuma
0: yeah
1: and from the hand workers near the adeno wa bra omuntua Sasusia Abgabe ni adi adi. Yeah,
0: that's right.
1: Until last week, you know my world.
0: Yes.
1: I was adding on pa.
0: Yes.
1: Oh.
0: Yes.
1: Ebe ye, se ibi a uti kurumu hasi.
0: Mm-hmm.
1: Na ja ope utiri edidimu ni adi a mesre.
0: Mm-hmm.
1: Se saani emano, memfa uhu nyi jim.
0: Yeah.
1: Ebe se yeso umua.
0: Mm-hmm.
1: Ebe biye du ube jina no.
0: Yeah.
1: Nye papa.
0: Mm-hmm.
1: Nkankan se se bia woni kra ta dia aniam ka mesre pa se fa goz ye chewa ade be chen no na che se obesi woduru kotuka
0: yeah okay inti enyoma ebesi sa new tax reform no se the basic allowance will increase se bia woma womo sika ewo form no German woman friend Grun Fry Betrag, no. Say, according to the reform, the basic allowance will increase from 12,348 euros in 2026 to 12,564 euros in 2027. And after, you know, year 2028, you know, a bocostor, I say, woman, sika in a year, and woman, 12,348, you know. Can normally, you know, taxes be why they did you one dear, and now dear one bit ya, ekase, if say, one sick and is so. And now, one so, I'm say, one more, edgy pay be brevino, unse, a boom again, say, one more eka a boom. Say Bema any or Yere and so dear, and so no one more goon fry be track beer, mummy, and you know. Say Musicani a new some amount, and fancy beer, we are single, and that's a 12,000, that's a couple, no, a becobe 24,000, Sanaman, until one musica beer, and also no one becher are South Fry be track, no, it will affect couples in Tianus Munchiak. Now, I didn't say 1%, one more taxi. Woman, right. Sika no more. Hey, into Womo and a sika, one bedino next year, no, he be able to come down, but and yet, yen more, and Vanzi be a sika no, isano. Good. And a child benefit payments, no, so no, and also it will increase. Child benefit payments, ni German customer, any kindergarten, no, kindergarten, no, in the year 2027, no. The monthly payment, you know, a be increase from 259 euros, about 267. And at 2028, you know, about 272. The honorable, yeah, more when you say music and bed also.
1: Oh, me, where's the Abaya Jim to you? Abaya Jim to you, and I'm too.
0: Okay,
1: because you say, maybe a man in a drone.
0: Yeah,
1: my happy.
0: And correct.
1: The Akano almost on to us.
0: Good. And in the same say, kindergarten, so yeah, dear. Abani, a busy neno, Womutia movie, we a millionaire crap on it, Yamau. I'm say, Bibi a tremor, Bimuka say, and in your right, say, millionaire, na or no, he any edgy kindergarten. But Ababani, the worker say, benefit be or demand parents. This is it. And you know,
1: the Makoda, and also the parents.
0: It is for the parent. It is for the parent. Say, I'm going to be sure I call her. Yeah. And so I kindergarten, so I'm saying, so yeah, dear, my friend say,
1: I could have been to me, do be a beam, so I could have been to me, could say, now my kindergarten, no way. For a parent to me,
0: yeah,
1: way.
0: Yeah, say, your parents, you are, I'm deciding, I ain't to carry the
1: sanity.
0: Yeah, but the kindergarten, no. Sika, ye tuyama parent, no. Se, akwakwalana wawono, no. 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
0: okay the good news of the children wam say all parents in Germany are entitled to benefits to offset the cost of raising children. The German social security system provides various benefits, tax allowances and deductions that families and single parents in Germany can take advantage of, known collectively as child benefits. It is our benefits, you know, for the parents, you know. And you know, I could have been to me so I would know when I can say and you know for the parents. So
1: okay.
0: But most of the time, either say Papa no and I'm no, ne black or catch up, and say, Ibia, see,
1: be an won't you be a bomb me noon term?
0: Yes, because from beginning,
1: because of the use of the money,
0: yes,
1: no,
0: from beginning, no, Ibia, mammy was a Papa no, and Ibia or Jessica no. Into no Bakuan, I didn't mind honor, no, I could start deciding, say, Usika no, say, na, quarters in uncle, but it didn't say, Bibisa ever. Yeah, nti bi sai ba.
1: Yeah, omo mtime wo no mba wo.
0: Sa.
1: Oh, omba wo, omba wo. Omo mtime wo no mba wo.
0: Good.
1: No waji.
0: Alles klar. Nti no the next tax reforms na ban so no. Om say Sunday bonus will increase. Ah, wo ma ye juma kwesiada no.
1: Ni holidays.
0: Ni holidays no. Om say normally no.
1: Oh, some na meje adwuma bi pa mba kromo adwuma me yeye. Oh, edu Saturday na oh yenye ska o.
0: Sao.
1: Oh. Dimark tam crash so.
0: Ska bibri.
1: Ah. Che se dru holiday no a ye ko 36 to 6.
0: Eh. E wo adwuma ben.
1: Ai Transoflex Vinham.
0: Vinham, okay.
1: Ah.
0: Okay.
1: Oh. Dino se Sunday sabe bom dia holiday bi basa na ye ne night in kwa din Sunday for no ye ko.
0: Yeah.
1: Sis,
0: mm-hmm.
1: Nimre, tia kwa, ya besa na tia night shushilag.
0: Okay.
1: Enya di, oh.
0: Okay.
1: Nemu ye.
0: That's
1: Nemu
0: right.
1: Ye.
0: That's oh. Right. That's right.
1: Nene, ya ubesi ya system no, aye kaput.
0: Mm-hmm. Na je se, sad tax-free allowance, yo jima Sunday holidays, na anka ye 50 euros, aye ne. From next year, nebe cost 75 euros. And she said, abad ge ba di mawa, sad 75 euros, ni se, utia hu tax biya. Good. And I feel so no one reforms no so echo aqua ye ubia ubi ewu edi bibi e jao a ye inheritance and as a wealth tax no and also no idea taxes no ever cost ro. So and I just say no and she say or say who say from next year no ibi musika no. Woman, you be a car home and a booms in the end soon. A bear can crabby or bottom. Until you see a betrayal, but no, yet to what
1: you ever call rent and intent.
0: This is it. Na ya to edumade no so.

0: ohun di mse bibri topics ndi bibri enti yanhwe Germany mse about to be a course I am a AFD for omudin kunimpa na si se nso no me hu se Berlin e beto aba wo ho na eyi so another lesson so ebeba ewo mamihwe eho no se ebe ewo Saxony Anhalt enti eho no doye minister president no oye SPD ni oyoba enti eho so ni de ndie it seems some 3 months ago in the Nanka na AFD in also. But last minute no, Mamina ye aggressive campaign pa chese or chese or no or fighting against the color blue. So color blue no na aye AFD and CDU dem so me black there, but or say on the fighting against the color blue. In Tiama you see no CDU for no complain here. Say, I say, Mamini de Womuni AFD Ekako 2-1 basket mu. But on the own farm, on the campaign in the oye. Into soundbite, be aha, I say, me or the AFD, SPD state premier presents a stark choice. Into ENT a honor. Nasi, oh, Bibia, you don't come on.
1: Me or the AFD? In Mecklenburg-Western Pomerania, election campaigning has become uncharacteristically personal. Meet Manuela Schwesig, state leader here since 2017 and the centre-left Social Democrats' lead candidate. Born in East Germany and previously nicknamed Coastal Barbie by her Conservative opponents, she's a popular politician whose key policies centre around free childcare and fair wages. The SPD is trailing behind the far-right Alternative for Germany in the polls. These two men are the key AFD figures here. Leif Erik Holm, a former radio host and founding member of the Alternative for Germany, he's running in direct competition with Manuela Schwesig in a bid to become the new state leader. Enrico Schult is the leader of the AFD's parliamentary group in the National Parliament. He's the party's top candidate on the list, meaning he's all but certain to enter the state parliament. Schult has been credited as the architect of an AFD election campaign that's been seen as significantly less radical than the one played out in Saxony-Anhalt. Will the AFD have a chance here? Not if Manuela Schwesig can help it. She's capitalising on her popularity at home to appeal directly to the electorate in her state. Give me your vote, or risk ending up with the AFD. This is one of Germany's least populous states, home to around 1.6 million people. The centre-left Social Democrats have governed with the far-left Left Party here since the last vote 5 years ago. According to recent polls, the numbers for those two parties don't add up for a majority coalition this time around. And what about the Conservatives? The CDU's lead candidate, Daniel Peters, is championing the middle ground, but the polls are against him. His party is facing one of its weakest results ever, possibly its worst in any German state election, reflecting growing frustration among voters for Chancellor Friedrich Merz and his conservative bloc at a national level. It's still not a given that any constellation of parties will be able to produce a majority coalition here, and forming a government could prove an especially tricky and lengthy process.
0: You know, the elections, no, on year 2017, no, na SPD any link for any formal government, no. But you see, you know, I'm saying send a new mail corner. I'm saying where I'm saying East hot the AFD for no any dia kutene pa. Yeah, that was some weeks back. But you see, you know, my minister ti ni elections say ni campaign, no, or any so aggressive says you see, you know, oh nya dom kakra. But still, itia I just say nya dia. Omni link a crown and quam boomer a bit me a ruby be in TDB. I did say, or Monsa Enya says CDU, say Green, and I say Bissacaho. In T. Ohunison.
2: A bit 2 weeks, don't say Omu ye, sir. Educational rankings, no.
0: That's right.
2: Who's a Saxon phone a defense?
0: Okay.
2: Omu the Duffers?
0: Okay, Saxon. Okay.
2: Bremen a Dallas.
0: Okay.
2: Oh,
0: yeah.
2: You know, nature, Juma, Sebi, Omo, Omo, Abemu, Honom, Omo, Eye, Say, Enseni, Say, Enseni, Oman, Fonwa, and the Etuan, Bihuno. 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
1: Okay.
0: The social system, dear men Ukrainian, your name,
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1: 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Into no social system, with my sister Nani, say, or say, Woma. 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
0: yeah.
1: Into say abai no another social system can be after sa 2-3 months no ya yeah, one year dia epese o ya
0: obosako kru
1: obosako another sika na demo anya fa mobium
0: bi sa na me
1: because most of the time no german for na eho no na ya wo mohwe say okay say the mami can tell ma na me company for Manham, you know. So now you call door to door. You call if you ni me mi dasi bi na ya ko ya stand bi na campaign. 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Enti also o tu free ho. O ko start was a woman in Daya or Mamma no one room be beer. Say, and no meeting the abuan. No, see, look at say, mention a duma wire in the past in Yanis animal, and then the white chino. They are starting the kitchen. Now, obi be free Ukrainian bar. Now, a man appointment, 3-room apartment, and so so and so. So, in this animal, you know, go catch him, say. This is a power was a moment, but when say says animal, and you're right. Or no, Tiny Krum or German, you are right.
0: Near Utimidi Abasam to call Courtry.
1: Yeah.
0: I say, Yatini Sikasu as a day. Nirinum, you know, Nanny Ma, you will be out to house moon, you say, Chisa, and you may be a horn ma.
1: Indeed, yes, sir, Sanipano.
0: Oh,
1: now Castle Uncle Toba, yes, so about Thomas, see you on SPD on top. Obaco Toma, EF dinner, amanati asense oba obetwa sa
0: sanimam
1: this is it inti anzo ka wina ma AFD force wo munya vote no
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1: 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Enti no we are there to be no ye mie bi so enti ye bisa ye hu se Germany ha are possible se obetimi replace the chancellor no se say it's our route to see our working ena ni nejina se ni ratings echo form eni sa anyama no but don't forget se ye wo three options ewa obetimi e di aye so say option 1 say resignation she be onu members no aka say si say no ibia na enam social and so nti no may resign so obetimi aye and now say option 2 be say bia e be a constructive vote of no confidence or parliament ho na aka say bia or di bibi ko parliament na wa feel it, you know, if you and I say, another one to be a confidence vote, and so Ninia, so a bit me is your parliament. Until this is the three ways are a bit me at the eye. And to all the end, say, Rook to just be on a better resign. No, but what did he say? Is it going to work? So because say. Parliament, this our confidence vote number. So, unse womani SP the phone, wom kuta majority until is it going to work? So no one resign. So anyway, it's our first option. Second option here, confidence vote. No, SP the new CD wom kuto abaswa, and it's be a enyaduma. And a third one, so yeah, another, so constructive. Vote of no confidence. I just say, and also no, every free SPD for no. So they're in the government there, but also ever could come for no. And it's an also who no. Say, sign your mommy and saying,
0: debate me, yes,
1: debate me, see.
0: Okay, debate me, yes, and say, first one. No.
1: So no, I'm resign. I'm
0: gonna make a chair.
1: Said, there are reasons in tears, also resign.
0: Sebi, you know, your family. What you say? One, obetim di ashe ne family. Two, obetim di ashe gesuntaj grunde. And then three, so no. Obetim ya ayese A B ya ne party no wumu ni adeno. Na se coalition no no ifu ono koye no. Ne me bi ono pese nkeba no. Emre bi ya no ye kwa ma na aka. And you know, if he say, won't me a mumani bio.
1: Okay,
0: you know, I said, what the two form.
1: Okay, so we, yes, you and you
0: sanity.
1: Into option one, my main can be option one resignation. Mets himself can decide to resign for any reason. Say, so, wait for my reason, be also resign.
0: Yeah.
1: So, I say that would not necessarily mean the end of the coalition government he leads. They say, okay, so why resign? Crap on a Nessela, I bind the whole.
0: Yeah.
1: Wasn't say,
0: I'm going to swing it by
1: Fofro. Yes. Good. And then, I'm saying, a BBC or Germany. I'm saying, in May 1974, the chancellor, that time named Willy Brandt, no SPD chancellor, so resigned after a spy from the communist East Germany, was discovered to have been working in his inner circle. We say Brandt near West, but we say not spy before East. Now, oh, yeah, Emma Brandt in San Germano. So the governing parties. The SPD and the business-oriented Free Democrats, FDP, them say no, we a alliance. No, quickly agreed to continue the alliance. So, in the womb, be a spy. So, Brandt resigned. Say, oh, mahu di ani me di to form. Womb say only 10 days later, Finance Minister Helmut Schmidt. Also of the SPD was elected as the new chancellor. And you know, Brandt Kweno, and Omkofa, and Mushmit.
0: Ebay.
1: And he said, he said, Ompe Brandt, you know. Now, Obi aspiring to know. But the party, you know, so Obi forever. I just say, it continues.
0: So, yeah.
1: And you know, the idea, and he said, Mess Enkono. Say, Okwa, now, you can be able to come bottom and answer them.
0: And you said, yes, can it be make me boot? Name, mum,
1: yeah.
0: Meshes in a so do good quem, Emma, and you may be it me see a no, or to train in Sassy was here.
1: Because Meshes, you know, Nini party, no, and answer coalition,
0: Omoa,
1: yes. And he said, so ye a tiny free war. The government in Sly, it is there. In the same measures, you know, Dobabi see, and only the same thing is going to happen. And I
0: will say, will be one man in person. In fact, say, mess in person.
1: Say, oh, open on your side.
0: There be, Mamma Manunsi.
1: Okay.
0: Or no, no, per se. Some measures, you know, will name the obetum dear see, and no quine.
1: That's right.
0: What you say? Our person, Cassani, man, a year, Juma. And he said, the party in the phone, and Penedia.
1: Yeah.
0: And yeah, a crassy macana minuay. Mwana midi mudi misi ye. Party ne tuwa ba ma mes.
1: Ene party ne tuwa.
0: Party ne yi mes. Se o. Edibe jina ma o.
1: O mi leader. 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
0: Sana mese mchile.
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1: Ok.
0: Oh. Ni enko yanim. Oh, e bi ni de Brandt ni Schmidt de a walking.
1: Yeah.
0: Oh. Watch me. Ese be wo bi an ke ni se. Oba abanum.
1: Yeah.
0: Se wo chi ye mupe.
1: That's right.
0: Oh, any wo be se mistake ne buy na so so no. We see bibia na se nye ba bi e free buy. Any me na me ye panyini wo. Enu ntino me di makonwa asi wo.
1: Yeah.
0: Ana ye se yi wo bi na buy. We mess ko na se suda ba. Me die me en sakra ye die
1: me. Boto mema.
0: Oh. O bien wa o ko ejuma anda no pa. Na busu ni besu na boto me ma akwasi once real. O besre. Ati.
1: And you know, option two, no, a constructive vote of no confidence. In the banning, sir, or say, we must form new majorities, which means, you say, in a encore, yeah, see, do you expect in Kwa? Ibiana, you say, Papa is no parliament, be a green for ni be a left for a woman, so, we must form some group will be now, we the no confidence about. So, and then so bit my an option two, but I don't know. Although this, I didn't know no confidence in Bemwa. Now you are bringing for new elections. So because no confidence there, a ban. I say Then you're bringing for new lessons in San Norman. So, but resignation, there is idea, branch here, Schmidt by them, abandoning that one.
0: Yeah.
1: But are you sure, say, SPD is willing for new lessons? Because maybe one more. Om ko yi o menim ko lessons si se a anje parliament kra omunkum yes this is the problem no
0: ye nunti ana me chese so no edina de ba ne se unze soda be kasai mo ka se o wo mu jina na chi
1: ya
0: se de be ya bi obetimi obesi I steer the nation, no?
1: That's right.
0: In the right direction.
1: Mm-hmm.
0: Oh, of course, now man for unze speculations bar. Yeah, now man for the initiative baby.
1: Yeah.
0: The news be near the.
1: Mm-hmm.
0: Oh, koye interviews be.
1: That's right.
0: Ha. And unti na okansa asem no. But udi we ni bechiro akan den suso no. Buwa ukofia.
1: Mm-hmm.
0: Pressure su a family di be mano no.
1: Okay.
0: Tida mika no
1: mm-hmm.
0: pressure family di be mama no oyere ewo ho
1: mm-hmm.
0: umma ewo ho
1: yeah
0: ehun umma betimi ayeku atia o
1: danka
0: papa we ni there in fact se den ka de wo de ka open say na nsu su no wo call ye no a man sa wo de fa kunyane ma wo mu no wo mu no nsu su ento aso bi wa ye wa fa mu de
1: okay
0: ehun ubu ho no betie de na busu ye ka
1: o ense de wo ho. Well, say most of the time, no. So because of reason, many times may be a family
0: pressure,
1: family reasons, yeah.
0: Yeah,
1: mm, family reasons. Yeah.
0: I don't think there are so many ways of killing a cat.
1: Mm-hmm.
0: You know, there, minimum case, maybe some rad here.
1: Mm-hmm.
0: Simple, you say, in case put you on some injury, then you go to say you there, you be case for house kai. So, min case emra,
1: yeah.
0: Then you say no, say ba. Ye pini ye.
1: Hallelujah.
0: Oh, mini bibia tia the mess in person.
1: Okay.
0: No, far from it.
1: Okay.
0: But me pese o ke kan ho ni me bim. Sana me pen.
1: And correct.
0: Uh-huh.
1: And correct.
0: Yeah.
1: Good. Yo otio for about 8:49. E betwe ho aba na ye ba. Atwa so na e bet me bisa question me say Africa your honor, why and I cast a year hero or Africa who can be your hero in Africa? A bubble sound bite be na yet ye, near Yana honorable or your leading Amayo who is the hero and answer Bibisa or Africa home. And you know, and you were studio one, your number is 0621339398 01. Say, Ibisa, who is your hero now, person contributor. Nana ma obi tumi afren ya woso 0621 339398 01. Now watch who is your hero in Africa.

0: say ni ye ba be hwe soundbite bi a e bisa your question say who is Africa's greatest hero before e bobo no na wo bit me as a suggestion obi a odi say oyɛ Africa's greatest hero say bi ana o suggestion na say we are be kan bi a ono zo kan sankrofo no na bibisa.
1: Oh, me dey say Jamaican first one Mandela.
0: Okay. One of the greatest heroes, Africa's heroes. No?
1: Yeah. Gaddafi.
0: I'm saying can the greatest heroes. No.
1: Yeah.
0: Okay. Into about third and person.
1: Kwame Nkrumah.
0: I'm saying greatest hero. Yo.
1: Yeah.
0: With a chief for honorable. A man in the suggestions say ono nanka ka yivutua sorry obe vutua mse in the greatest hero sunu also greatest hero anywhere in ti sena mse kai no yebe ti soundbite ni wia na o greatest hero obe ti mi afre na wache wajuni abo 858 in ti honorable wache na juni yangoche who is Africa's greatest hero.
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3: Who is Africa's greatest hero? Lumumba, Mandela, or someone else? Here are the candidates. Up first, we have Patrice Lumumba, the first prime minister of Congo and a man who stood toe-to-toe with colonial powers. The man who dreamed of a truly independent Africa but got assassinated just few months after taking power. The next candidate is none other than Nelson Mandela. 27 years behind bars but walked out of prison and into history, becoming South Africa's first black president and a global icon of freedom. The third challenger, Kwame Nkrumah. He led Ghana into independence in 1957, making it the first sub-Saharan African country to break free from colonial rule. He championed pan-African unity and inspired independence movements across the continent. Stepping up next, Ellen Johnson Sirleaf, Africa's first democratically elected female president. She took on the challenge of rebuilding Liberia after years of civil war and became a symbol of women's leadership in the process. And finally, Julius Nyerere, Tanzania's founding president, who promoted African unity and created the vision of Ujamaa, a socialist model built around community. Five contenders, five legends, five very different paths to greatness. Only one question remains: who is Africa's greatest hero?
0: You honorable
1: data
0: where the imagine no make you so woman name nipa 5
1: yeah
0: omsi dey kind Patrice Lumumba omka Nelson Mandela oboni din
1: yeah
0: omka Kwame Nkrumah oboni din
1: yeah
0: omka okay Ellis Johnson Sirleaf oboni din
1: yeah
0: and Julius Nyerere
1: yeah
0: and you say no say nipa 5 na say u yimu bakwa. Why now bit means who is Africa's greatest hero? Out of five names here, Omabo Bono. One more Emma reasons, you know. But say, I said, me boy, and me say, I'm sound bite me. Now, why share at the current year, a boom with you know, also we make you choice, and the answer could use a sound bite.
3: Africa's greatest hero, Lumumba, Mandela, or someone else? Here are the candidates. Up first, we have Patrice Lumumba, the first prime minister of Congo and a man who stood toe-to-toe with colonial powers. The man who dreamed of a truly independent Africa but got assassinated just few months after taking power. The next candidate is none other than Nelson Mandela. 27 years behind bars but walked out of prison and into history, becoming South Africa's first black president and a global icon of freedom. The third challenger, Kwame Nkrumah. He led Ghana into independence in 1957, making it the first sub-Saharan African country to break free from colonial rule. He championed pan-African unity and inspired independence movements across the continent. Stepping up next, Ellen Johnson Sirleaf, Africa's first democratically elected female president. She took on the challenge of rebuilding Liberia after years of civil war and became a symbol of women's leadership in the process. And finally, Julius Nyerere, Tanzania's founding president, who promoted African unity and created the vision of Ujamaa, a socialist model built around community. Five contenders, five legends, five very different paths to greatness. Only one question remains. Who is Africa's greatest hero?
0: Oh no.
1: Yeah,
0: see, only one question remains. Who is Africa's greatest hero?
1: Yeah.
0: Feedback and be a tier for so
1: yeah.
0: See you vote to
1: Mimi Momu dear.
0: Yep.
1: Mimi Momu dear. Me dear Mijina Ma Nelson Mandela.
0: Okay.
1: Creating a me. If you say, dear me nim fan hooni, and a dear me Tim fan hooni. One only will be a. Mbanze, wadene nkwa tuho.
0: Ok.
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1: 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And Sani, yeah, dear, now free mono, or co mono. 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
0: Okay,
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1: 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A dana so, yeah.
0: That's right.
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1: Oh. 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
0: Oh, okay, Matthew.
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1: oho and a man separation by
0: your vote you know obebi was o mean to man adan a o yiri atwen wa o buy house me jam
1: and say no ni ma kirasem
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0: that's right
1: ne hun say say ana mon papa na otu ye
0: oh
1: eh ya de say o ba no abetu ebe awo so watena ho no ma okokosira no nye so wonko okko na nso so no say o ba na we be say ntuma kata de so
0: that's right
1: so enunti no na ma na ko ba sa no
0: eno kure
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1: yeah
0: good you your sound announcements anopi ah o se di ma amamanfo anetu nkofo ani ye twen course di na announcements bi ho a o se ye di ma de di kan no aye ene Ghana Union Manam Lady Selfin am se 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Police in Nina Bibia on Tiasia, na won't mean beside was city to Quantino. 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
1: free, life
0: yeah. Uh-huh. A free Eduardo Kono, when you say a baby by newspapers,
1: yeah.
0: And I see be a
1: fancy,
0: sir, regional fancy, I know. You say a baby, baby, into no, obia into me, emra, na you can say, hey, me who honorable old TV, so yes, son, I need it. And as I record, you know, oh, dawa, actually, been 10 years, you know, now you say I'm part, Tama, police for Nubishia, Ghana Union for no, now me come home. Now, wait to me. This up video and actually the future generation good and then you may don't see any nearby kushia ewo ikaha m say also and then oh bar and then oh car street near Thomas Jefferson Strasse number 4 postcode near 68309 Mannheim now the bar unika so now for Strasse banner mini baby o free bar then some offer Strasse banner ni and I say Echre Weinheim no from the Pride Plus who say from Bahnhof na ube si the next stop after Kefatal Bahnhof. We see what
1: it was Ben Simon's
0: Ben Simon's Trace, sorry, I wanna be see and okay. Now we see what you were trusting by number 16 and also about Franklin. The first stop near Franklin Schule, we see what ho no ever boon say Ghana phone in honey equa could share a war. Announcement a torso so a Ghana embassy. See ya found two a month for him. Say a year November 21st on Baba ye mobile passport capture so our Mannheim. Then ye passport in Kwan on Baba capture no sono say uni Ghana card na so uji Ghana card and sono on Baba ye say Juma. Nemo a de woman say passport no or say uko online na uko ye passport application no u register bibia. Now we trio sika online. First no nanka sika ni it me a bit triano se manam ha. Then so a noma assistant. You say ni bibia no aya online. Into uko ye passport online application and say u passport e wu se ayira se aye den na perso ye fufra ni na aye online application no ako ye. Sasu na uhia Ghana card to swa and also aye online application our national identification authority for website so. So our website in ya no wow unis our links no o contact yeah on sa ebeka na or say utumi a year online application ya we uya na udi udino abremi a question poke do say anase Ghana you know former president Kwame Isifu na ye di udin ashe krataso sa list no e bedi kind the command Ghana embassy phone say sa enipa dinya chocho no Womu here, Ghana passport, Om Santu here, Ghana card. In the year November 21st, Womba, now Womu Abateki, U biometric data. No. Na Jumedia ni Ewieswa, and Jumreno Sono, aye Ghana embassy, Fono, aye Ghana ambassador, no, or Perseon Sui Asia, Ghana Fona, Womu community Hanosono, and say, small town hall meeting be after passport capture. No. Intenu so adofo munhyenu so na bibia enkoso intino sini sikano no yebesremo eni se mo betwen last minute 21st November na ansa na mudimudi aba da bi oso mudi kan edi mudi ni ba at least by 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So perso ye passport captain ibia. 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No ye honorable kasa.
1: Me wasim bisaka krebiwa.
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0: That's right.
1: Uh-huh. Na sebase mini sa ayi account noa aye online banking account ni bia.
0: Mm-hmm.
1: Mede ni metimie tu yesika na mana yeye.
0: Okay. Mse de omi se in the past no na yeye online application noa na ye wia na ye trace kana koma Ghana embassy account or Berlin. Good. Na since mvan say NDC abane eba so no 2024 no, 2025 no and na omo ye say si say no passport application sin ya no omo mu link bi na ye adwuma a che say u trace sika ni so a sika no ko Ghana direct and 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the problem ni say me ji say yan ye wo Germany ha no me fan say do dona ibia ye ni sa momo no it's nice, dear. you won't no do don't have a credit card. No. But and then you say, say Obi or credit, so Obi or Momo or Ghana, so as any pan so Obi to me a triama. And these are possibilities. No, and no, either say Obi to you through credit card, say a Visa card, say then Obi to me so a di tria. And I say Obi kasi be a mini bi because your normal zero konto card no, unto me infantria. So opportunity ni niho. It is either Visa, and I say any credit card be ano, and I say Obi use mobile money account Momo. It is a
1: Mejina hobio.
0: That's right.
1: Sebi sebi ye ni pe enkrop fu ye ni ni mse ebinum wo mu a.
0: Yeah.
1: Sebi oni krata.
0: Eno kure.
1: Ne mu makwanya ba se.
0: Yeah.
1: Se wotimi ye Ghana card ene passport.
0: That's right.
1: Oni mvanze materials waha
0: yeah.
1: Abe support no amane dia ye
0: yeah.
1: Sani mano
0: yeah.
1: Ibia ni se account ya na meibusa ini adi
0: yeah.
1: Sangrofor nso yebeye wa mudai
0: eno enye dini kura because uni krata waha na se uhia Ghana passport se eno se ube kwa online na waya application so uhia Ghana passport
1: yeah.
0: Na Ghana passport nso uye so also unya supporting documents. Supporting documents, he been saying, "Sibia supporting document, Sibia me passport to me, and I'm here renew." Now say, "Say old one, and I'm supporting document because you are already in the system." Ubi aka say, "Only passport crown." So, on only the anybody say, "Oh, your passport no fufro."
1: Yeah,
0: good. And in that case, you know, the supporting document one also unya birth certificate because any anybody basic a year between the Aji Ghana passport. Two, a baby saw, say, where did be at 30 years? Our Germany, was in mini passport, mini bida. And then a bachelor's on your bida. Because entry man is unye by four or two organ and obesity here.
1: Oh, yeah, dear, director, quiet, obia fast of food, dear dear. I different, I see forms to be different.
0: That's right.
1: Me and many movie or Bahano, near Ghana, the end of the buyer,
0: and Ukraine,
1: me and
0: yes.
1: Oh, and Untino, Nipasano, I think will be your Ghana.
0: This is it, and me, Trim. And one, also 1 year birth certificate, also maybe two. So supporting document in May say, now, Quamberna, me faso, okay, so be a maybe a stowaway, this is nobody do good. And tonight, say, Uni Ghana passport unye bida. In this side document no also of course swear affidavit. So say yeah wo me so and so
1: Ghana.
0: Oh Bushing so and so na me nye Ghana passport da. Inti a new affidavit also of course swear. So of course swears affidavit new we are. Or say unye be at the court Ministry of Foreign Affairs now or more endorse. Amount says I affidavit no and yes, a beer no cre, but Nipakra, Oko Swell, and a nimno or ye recognize nota and a notarat. So, in this, unya sa two documents now. Now you can go ahead and apply for the Ghana passport.
1: Near my work, and let's say we will see a process in a wow
0: and what,
1: but ewa
0: and what
1: director,
0: because this has been the case all these years. Woma about to need Ghana passports no. O the 100 euro ko Ghana ye be yes affidavit nama.
1: At the co Ministry of a Yiho no.
0: Me say I dis a own yin wagini. Say a hyanwa 100 euros no o duka mobi or Ghana or be affidavit nama or beko foreign west amount unsabeka affidavit wait me apply for a passport.
1: Okay.
0: Yeah.
1: The entire make us say process no one say.
0: Mm-hmm.
1: Time no omode bahano any time na de ne be ko Ghana ne be ba no
0: ye
1: no nti na me compare
0: I know but and I make an say when you are bria and e Ghana bibia is go when you are bria people are doing it when you are bria nti na ya ye bo hu de hru
1: no was nti no obi pe bia on nam kwambe nso on hu no.

0: we natural. People are calling me. Say, one say, oh, I know after say, Obi sending me flyer. Now me who unama also. Now I cannot say no man. I church it. Say this is it. Tuna me chenu. Until no, and I make no. We serious there. You can do it.
1: Okay.
0: Yes.
1: Until neje sakonya no ho.
0: Yes.
1: And until no wa. Obi ni midi bi hun komo.
0: Yeah.
1: Say there.
0: Yeah.
1: Aha. Tono no busam say tambe. Na mem ka chen say November.
0: Yes.
1: Until no akwenya sem san eneni di hun komo.
0: This is it.
1: Na otu anamo no.
0: Ka chen say
1: there be ya.
0: Sa two documents in obi here. Mm-hmm. One birth certificate and two affidavits on your passport.
1: Okay.
0: So two documents in here.
1: Okay.
0: Yes. Good. Yeah. And going back to sub payment, no, so me na me online application. That's a mini credit card. Obi obi bia so a bit me soon the card no.
1: I am mami.
0: Edi tia mami. Because the payment no me tia kano. Me triaka for remember say bia me online application number here 124. It's a kind of me triano me triama application 124. Woman besides the parkour and didn't work credit card no so no apply. There be one of the almost can hear them.
1: The boy also know who we are credit card. No,
0: second year, one of the almost for home provided say. The payment is paying for application number 124 there.
1: Name na credit card ni bi ya ba.
0: Enye omasem.
1: Okay.
0: The hand say sir application 124 no.
1: Indicate na
0: it has been paid.
1: Okay.
0: So na metie no. Say akwa say emfa ni say Germany Ukraine bi onu muma moko Ghana. You say we are on we are foreigner unya Ghana ni.
1: Mhm.
0: Nti ye ka asem crack ni so ka Ghana for asem.
1: Oh, she said me ye Ghana fa.
0: So,
1: say my magic Ghana P.
0: Yes.
1: Uh-huh.
0: And you only Uma Eko Ghana.
1: Uh-huh.
0: I'm going to visa or Berlina.
1: Mm-hmm.
0: I fancy be so as a father, no una Ube Triesica.
1: Into
0: you are paying for from your giro conto.
1: Mm-hmm.
0: So,
1: mm-hmm.
0: Account no honorable dinner daso. But visa no Utiama Uba. Into the answer Ube indicate, say, sir, application number 124 E. And Utiesica Mano. So, it's the same thing now. We use credit cards or the tree. The only here say application number in the tree master application number.
1: I mean, the application number stroke, distant name of the applicant. No,
0: say I have visa also indicate if a venue is working name of applicant and application number,
1: okay.
0: But on online passport application in there. Card na etiano etiama sa application number no application number so no sa application no enipa no ya application no ewo this is a difference oh so
1: okay
0: and you know it doesn't matter ni pakura okuta visa card and credit card no and also okuta sa mobile money we no the here say otiama sa application number no there and say bibia be okay good and third announcement, so a end of year party, so Obayama. Yeah.
1: Golden Ladies.
0: Golden Ladies, no. Yeah.
1: Every year. And I feel every year, and a cool maybe a person woman, any amount for HCMO, a year party, a tunsa, a DDA, and nom. So a flow of Golden Ladies. Omso omu wo worldwide and I say Europa wide and you know beba so 21st November 2026 and to save the date and you mere no no no ngotwe ekosi anopa no miensa ewo Eschenbach Strasse number 85 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
1: And I'm because a man de a bad thing, kakra ama woman in the sense, I was a sana majority no, I am man. And I even crap on a memo ni bureau cry, this is oh, could you permission free woman once?
0: No crap.
1: A man by my own dear.
0: I tell ya, you go so. I feel no moon, your woman now, woman ready.
1: Yeah.
0: She say no much, I say, a party cake. Eno wa muu ye. Ombe okay. 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Eno mdidiye.
1: That's right.
0: Nidu da wa muu da wa muu huwe dinua.
1: Mm-hmm.
0: Yeno susuno wa muu debeba.
1: Okay.
0: Ama ye hunu. Dakrono.
1: Eno kre.
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1: Eno kre.
0: Yeah.
1: Good. About 1934. 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Say if I'm a juma and brutal, but I could do on maybe a former nebina or my own.
2: I cannot just say that I want to go out. They have guns, they can shoot you.
3: Globally, around 50 million people are estimated to be trapped in modern slavery. And AI is making it easier for traffickers to find and exploit new victims.
4: The fact that there is so much AI tools available now serves like an accelerator.
3: But AI isn't only helping criminals. Police and investigators are using the same technology to identify traffickers and track their networks. So let's look at both sides. How traffickers use AI to target you and how AI can be a tool against trafficking. Plus, what can you do to protect yourself? How AI fuels human trafficking. Imagine someone offers you a well-paid job abroad. The recruiter sounds professional. The salary looks great. Everything seems legitimate. But when you arrive, your documents are taken away and you're forced to work in construction, the sex trade, or online scam operations. AI now lets traffickers produce convincing fake job ads cheaper and faster than ever before. One of the people who fell into this trap was Aaron. He was struggling to find work in Southern Africa when a tech company in Thailand offered him a high salary dream job.
5: I thought everything was legit until I got to Bangkok. We were supposed to go to a hotel that is like maybe 10 minutes away from the airport, but we drove in a different direction.
3: Aaron and several others were taken to a heavily guarded compound known as KK Park. There, thousands of people were reportedly forced to carry out online scams. Aaron's story is far from being an isolated case. AI tools help generate convincing messages and job offers in almost any language. Plus, they are great at personalizing them. Traffickers blast out messages to thousands of potential victims and make each one feel personal.
4: The fact that job announcements can be falsified but appear as serious ones, the fact that you can reach out to an unknown mass of people but also address them individually at the same time via AI tools, it expands the room where traffickers can recruit almost endlessly.
3: And it doesn't stop there. Deepfake technology allows criminals to create entirely fake identities to contact you on social media or dating apps. In some cases, AI-generated intimate images are even used to blackmail people. But AI is also becoming a powerful tool against traffickers. AI can be used to scan the internet, hunting for red flags.
4: What we see is so-called web crawlers that would search automatically for certain patterns that traffickers would use, like for instance the same mobile number.
3: AI tools can be used to scan trafficking-related images for subtle clues, then compare them against other images online. That can help pinpoint where a photo was taken. Banks are already using AI systems to flag suspicious transaction patterns linked to money laundering, which is a big part of trafficking. After an arrest, AI-assisted analysis of phones can help investigators reconstruct a timeline. And AI can also help trafficked victims directly. AI-powered chatbots like Janice now offer anonymous support and can break down language barriers for people seeking help.
4: I'm aware that for a couple of months now, KOK is receiving increasingly more reports on trafficking situations by the individuals themselves, which before were like more or less like a few crumbs of words, but now it's almost a file.
3: Some programs even use AI to train people to recognize AI-driven scams before they happen. So, before you accept a job, verify the company independently. Check whether it has a physical office. Speak with current employees through independent channels. If in doubt, consult your country's embassy or labor authorities.
4: If the promises seem to be too good to be true, they probably are not true.
3: The tools used by traffickers are becoming more sophisticated. But your best defense is still to be alert and cautious. Take your time. Verify before you trust.
1: Orao. I'm saying, sir, advice you already mentioned. You know, imagine, sir, you'll be a gun and hold chin up. Okay, yes, I have verification.
0: Me say, kofi, go to a show, be a wadi, to kwa no pay, you know. And yeah, easy.
1: I tell you. Oh. Yeah.
0: I just say, I've been a idea. Edno.
1: So. Edno. Because your months, your family, Juma, until you call Abrochia and Niger, say promises are according to say we or say the hotel, I say, Umkako Danakranan could be a bed 10 minutes drive, no, but say now Omunam Bush be no,
0: never we do cock or two.
1: Omso do any identity or identity PBA from him.
0: Oh, we a day and now Ababa man,
1: yeah.
0: So I did a study yen because mea minianum binum or honum may be two or more. I do a better Lagos.
1: Yeah.
0: Yen ye were gone and in him so my babruchi.
1: I just saw Babuchi did the own few crab.
0: Oh, 1 year near two or more.
1: Oh, could
0: she say, and maybe soon, yeah, let it be by my hunu, baby, a woman.
1: Oh, wow, sure.
0: 1 year.
1: Yeah, no, no. Ban is na ebusiya na se esu. 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
0: Enye izi. 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
0: Obeko. 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
1: Yes. 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
1: 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So ibiana upe so utunufu kakanya nse.
0: Yeah.
1: Me me hun se sadi no bebre no wo mo kre eh so o catch na no no
0: ontiasia
1: onti was
0: baka cho so mbeso bebo ano.
1: That's right.
0: Ono betao o mame betao ninu ya no betao.
1: Yeah.
0: So ho.
1: Yeah.
0: Ntine je se wo akoye dipabonini ewo abusuano.
1: See.
0: Oh. wa brain so anka says can we nya and code tra gana wa ye kakraka kra
1: papa was
0: ngana
1: utumi tie ma me fobi e bisan say na si say ma me hia say no dia say juma si ko bo bonu kra just say kitikiti o
0: yeah
1: so you says can obetum dia ye business bi pa dia ye bibi
0: no
1: so na ubu ana obeton ne hunyum nya na o dia
0: o timi so nya twem enzo so no o amfa nya ni ese so de ye oh ano ti ahoyie ani nyina ye kokobɔ ne de ye begusu abo
1: okay
0: ye begusu abo
1: okay good and I'm say I can be some minutes be I'm say Ghana so si se no traditional marriage so no cosropa age se so hwe first ni se nanka traditional marriage me can say
0: nanka ye nyen se de ne
1: ye no he si se no se minim se e a su na peje mu ana se te
0: se me bo be se m ko ye me de enye chi ni
1: e de bi ye no si se ade ne peja a je se ti se de a se we learned more a je se ade ne peja nte no so sandbite you have honorable ye mo sandbite ye se ni na bi ye ne be last sandbite you know I say I'm say why Ghana's wedding traditions matter and you know be 5 minutes be sandbite ye ko ti sa sandbite na yeah, I discuss it. I photography BMC or I could trap pictures, no, and I all my on so account, son. I know traditional marriage, no, I say a cost look a cost look, and could you sound biting?
6: Some moments can't be rehearsed, they happen once, and if you miss them, they are gone. That's where Ghanaian photographer Kwesi Asante Japon feels most at home.
7: Weddings are very, very chaotic. They are full of emotions. So we have to try and position ourselves in a way where when those emotions happen, for instance, when the bride is getting ready, her mom walks in and then shares the first, oh, wow, you're looking so good. It's supposed to be a happy, smiling moment, but you realize that the bride starts tearing up and you have to be ready to capture all of those things because those things happen and you might not get the same reaction again. So you have to be ready for moments like that.
6: And have you ever attended a marriage ceremony where culture was present, but you didn't truly understand it? Today, weddings are bigger, louder, more global. But beneath the aesthetics, some traditions still carry weight, even if not everyone fully understands them.
7: I'm trying to use my love for photography, my love for weddings, my love for love to tell beautiful stories as I am also enjoying my marriage and enjoying beautiful moments in my marriage. Most often, our style is natural light mixed with continuous light. So for Akwesi and Bettina's traditional, the bride requested that we should bring a canvas backdrop for her look. And usually, and for something like that, I'll ask you what you're wearing. I'll let you see the colors in the kente so that can help me decide on the kind of backdrop that we'll bring. And her kente had some pinks in there, so we brought a canvas backdrop that had some pink and blues, which I think honestly worked well for the look.
6: In a time where weddings are becoming more Western, what does it mean to have a truly Ghanaian traditional marriage?
7: A lot of things happen on the wedding day. Bride's dresses getting torn, the ring getting missing. A lot of things happen that people don't get to see. But we try at the end of the day to make sure that the bride and groom are happy. But I don't feel nervous. I just hope and pray that everything goes well and the bride and groom at the end of the day are husband and wife.
6: Before the dress, the pictures, the party, there's a moment families take very seriously. Miss it and nothing else matter.
8: Tradition is a very beautiful thing, and I decided to go with a traditional wedding because that speaks more about our culture, and I just like how the dowry is taken, and it's a beautiful thing to witness. It's just so beautiful, and I can't wait to meet my husband there and observe such a beautiful ceremony.
9: Well, nice to be in Kente. So yeah, we're going all out on the tradition, and I just want to have a good day.
6: The marriage ceremony begins with knocking, a respectful request from the groom's family, not for permission, but for honor. And this is led by an MC well vested in customs and tradition. The dowry, which is presented to the bride's family, consists of drinks and wrapped gift items. But what is actually being exchanged?
10: Yeah, I would say things presented to the bride's family. I would say Bible is number one. Then drinks, accessories for the bride, then monies for the in-law. Let me emphasize on this, the money issue. The money doesn't mean we are selling the woman to the groom, Davi. What we normally use the money just, to seal the marriage. In our family, we normally request for whiskey or other castle bridge. So when somebody come, you can use that drink to show the person that, no, Asumesi has been taken off from the markets.
6: Then come the moment Kwesi never looks away from. Eyes searching, hands hesitating, a second that tells the truth.
7: Some bride and grooms are very playful. They are very fun already. They have a certain kind of vibe. So, but couples like that, we don't do much. We just tell them to be in the moment. And as a professional photographer, you have to be in a space where you have to allow the moments to happen naturally and not coach. Sometimes you have to tell them to probably turn this way, or maybe there are moments when you have a bride and groom who, when they book us, they say, oh, please, we've seen your pictures, we've seen your videos, we know how you're able to pose, so please, we are not good, we don't know how to pose, so please pose us every step of the way. And so we have couples who give us that autonomy to do that, and the couples too who know what to do. Today's wedding, the bride was very, very fluent. She was very poised. She knew what to do. You just have to tweak it a little bit. So when you get a couple like that, you just sit back and allow them to do their thing and just capture the moments.
6: In Ghanaian culture, marriage is never just between two people. So to those witnessing it all, how does it feel to be part of it?
11: Today is extremely special to me because it's not just my sister's wedding, but it's also my best friend's wedding. To see her this happy, to see her this colorful, I mean, if you see how beautiful she looks, it means everything to us. So seeing my sister getting married to the love of her life today makes everything about today so special to me. It's a very colorful day. We are so happy to be here.
6: What makes a Ghanaian marriage truly Ghanaian is not what you see first. It's what you understand later. And through Kwesi's lens, these are not just memories being kept. They are meanings being protected.
1: Yo, Honourable. Oh,
0: You renew in 5 years if you can renew.
1: I said, driver's license announcing it.
0: I'm time, no?
1: Okay.
0: Then up to this form.
1: Yes.
0: Oh, yeah, I'm pressing me busa question. Be waha.
1: But the man, Honourable.
0: I say, are we not making this so expensive to deter some of our boys or our girls from getting married?
1: Okay, a very legitimate question. But an American say it is a choice. Say, honorable na oba eko ware minya sure say bia oba no esa ba ho say wo na so wo money sika koye anase sanity
0: party bi ho no ma etimi bem
1: say parents no etimi support
0: sanity
1: akola no nti you are supporting according to your means un supporting ma ho nchiro as a parent sana mi hunu
0: e
1: bia no akola no so anase nkola no wo mdi bibi so e support eh eh nti o question there no kure say baby adina kono because say na usu year obani there no another family super say o mi ye
0: A man of chess,
1: yes. Uh-huh. And so everybody said, I want to under pressure, so to sa appearance, no, so
0: yeah,
1: me to was him. But this is where it has been the order of the day because it's a share in your neighbor. I see how crying here. I just say, and in the other two, no,
0: Ningina come American,
1: yes.
0: So are we not making it so expensive? Yeah. For
1: because
0: the
1: first you say be like a then be like a be like a craving nature, Yeah, and so they all come from Krumah Mreso.
0: May you need to watch him.
1: As I said, say, Salam, you go and say, oh, come from Krumah Mreso. And then no master, so on
0: a near master, sir.
1: Yeah,
0: but director, name be on a man.
1: Yeah,
0: mum, Fedia, F, and so you see, quite your dear fair.
1: Ska.
0: Sika ya.
1: Enu kure.
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1: okay
0: no you say me si anu kwai but ye de si binum su kwai sana mem de mem ho no
1: oh no kure but unse ana efe say ya any traditional pa na contain is anama na ke say
0: efe
1: efe pa into no me de de but na me ntia say say o ma ye nso wie na o ma san so akoye white so asore de na ka ho nsa anama
0: sir
1: I didn't say banin sir
0: yeah
1: okay say traditional there my friend say Ghana there anya hwe but say o do Germany hana say bia ya beka say Mr. Messi there I did say and so ko sanes amt in terms say ho na sa abemu there ne ban
0: no ne say owo Ghana bia kwa asori bi uta som bim
1: and so
0: ni ade a o wi a say ko ko da ho adi
1: and kure
0: e wa asori ho num no ma asori hu say ni pass machine ni pass machine ne die omo ya waafo
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There now follows a repeat of XPUK, first broadcast on Saturday, the 15th of March, 2025.

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You're listening to Bermuda Funk, the free, independent community radio station for the Rhine-Neckar region. Thanks to Akwazi. Akwaba FM will be back again in 2 weeks' time. Great show. 3 hours of live broadcasting. Can only respect that. Brilliant. Richard Marsh here. It's the show for me. XPUK. It's called for Brits Abroad, Anglophiles in the Rhine-Neckar region, Greater Heidelberg, Greater Mannheim. We're on for the next 2 hours of live radio here from the Alte Feuerwache here in Mannheim. Show, as ever, is packed to the rafters. We're going to be looking at some political news stories from the UK. Also, news from Germany, the mystery year, the lyrics for Toffee, news from the world of entertainment, which is what we'll begin with this morning after our first tune to welcome you along with. Put your feet up on the settee, nice cup of tea. Here's our first tune. This is The Miracles of Modern Science.

bit of indie pop to kick us off this morning. That's The Miracles of Modern Science from Princeton, New Jersey, and that track was called Eating Me Alive. So we're going to have a look at some news stories from the world of entertainment in the UK. This was in the press this week in the UK. New findings have discovered that young people in the UK could lose access to grassroots music projects within the next decade. And a new campaign has been launched now to ensure it doesn't become a reality. The findings were shared by Youth Music. That's a charity in the UK that helps marginalised young people make and monetise music, which stated that in 10 years, young people across 8 UK regions will lose access to grassroots youth music projects. This prediction comes based on funding cuts seen across the UK in recent years, as well as the cost of living crisis and its resulting impact on the community. Statistics that Youth Music shared this week included that 41% of grassroots youth music projects are now at risk, an increase of 17% compared to last year. Elsewhere, 54% of the charity's funded partners have a waiting list of young people who want to take part but can't due to lack of funds. The organisation is only able to support 1 in 5 applicants, apparently, leaving over 260,000 young people without support. And over 40% of the charity's funded partners are set to face more financial difficulties over the next year. In an attempt to combat this bleak prediction for the next 10 years, Youth Music has launched the Rescue the Roots campaign. This is a call to arms that aims to drive systematic change, unite the sector to address the current crisis, and sustain the ecosystem for the long term. It works through donations, and Youth Music will match every pound raised up to £1 million. All of these funds will be distributed to youth organisations and emerging youth creatives who are in urgent need of support, providing crucial support for over 18,000 young people in 2025. The impact of the charity has been shared in a new documentary by Tell Studio, and Rizzle Kicks' Jordan Stevens has also got involved by getting a tattoo to raise awareness. The UK music scene is in big trouble. Grassroots music projects are places for young people to build community, own their passions and find purpose, and yet they're closing down at a worrying rate. I wouldn't be where I am today without the support of the organisations like Youth Music and the grassroots music projects they fund, he said. That's why I'm proud to support the Rescue the Roots campaign, and why I'm making my support permanent with this new tattoo. Rescue the Roots isn't just a phrase, it's a call to arms and a plea for fundraising support. It's the most important thing we can do to safeguard the next generation of musical talent. If we don't, there'll be no new artists, no fresh sounds, no future for UK music. Please help us rescue the roots before it's too late. Elsewhere, Youth Music CEO Matt Griffiths added, "The crisis facing grassroots youth music projects is at breaking point. The lack of funding available is at critically low levels, and the threat of closure for many is more imminent than ever. We cannot overstate that the closure of these incredible community projects means to not only..." What the closure of these incredible community projects means, not only to the young people they support, but also to the UK economy as a whole. In a turbulent time across the UK, music as a vehicle for social change is needed more than ever. We're not just asking for change, we're making it happen. The time for action is now, and we urge you all to join us in safeguarding the future of UK music and making it more diverse, more accessible, and more equitable for young people," he added. As well as Jordan Stevens, Stevens' vocal support for the UK grassroots music space has also come from The Last Dinner Party, who gave a shout out to the music venues as they picked up their Brit Award for Best New Artist early this month. Last year saw around one venue close every 2 weeks in the UK live music scene, with a near 20% increase in emergency cases, with 200 still on red alert for closure. This led to the Music Venue Trust and Kate Nash calling for change in Parliament. "The way touring works right now is that you're always over budget and you go into the red, and fingers crossed you make nothing," the latter explained. That being said, the call for the change has grown across recent years and is reaching new heights in 2025. This particularly comes as the past 12 months saw the government back a long overdue call for a levy on tickets to gigs at arena level and above, adopting a Premier League
League model, with the top tiers of the live industry paying back into the ecosystem to keep the talent pipeline flowing as they do in football. On the top of that, the new Labour government also promised a price cap on touted tickets, as well as a proactive approach to securing a more stable future for UK music and fans. Change in 2025 has also been demanded following the poor impact that UK music had on the charts last year, with figures showing that not a single UK act made it into the worldwide annual charts of the top of the year's top 10 best-selling singles or albums of 2024. So then a real call for action then from youth music, who fear really that young people could lose access to grassroots music projects. That's a real danger. A new charity has been set up to try and save local venues in the UK. That was in the news this week. And one other piece of news here as well, which is going to lead us into a track. It's a bit of sad news, actually. If you were a fan of pop in the 80s, like I was as well, perhaps you've heard of this group, and one of the members of it, well, it's about Five Star, and one of the band members, Stedman Pearson, who was in the iconic 80s pop act Five Star, he's sadly died this week, age 60. His sister, Denise Pearson, announced this week. The musician, who's best known for being a part of the group Five Star with his siblings Denise, Lorraine, Doris and Delroy Pearson, died on March the 10th. He'd been on dialysis and had diabetes, according to the tabloids in the UK this week. A statement from his family given to PA News Agency said he was a gentleman to the very end in every way and an amazing son, brother and uncle. May the memories and love he gave to us and the world be our greatest comfort. He will be deeply missed. Five Star were best known for their hits, including System Addict, Can't Wait Another Minute and Rain or Shine. Their outfits and synchronized dance routines often drew comparisons to American music groups like the Jackson 5. The group won a Brit Award in 1987 for Best Group, beating the likes of the Pet Shop Boys and Eurythmics. Fans have been sharing tributes to the musician and writing words about how much the group meant to them. One ex-user said, "Anyone who knows me knows how much I love Five Star. My childhood was a magical time thanks to their music, mesmerizing dance routines and, of course, the incredible costumes. I hope that one day Five Star, their music and pop culture impact they had on us tweens will be seriously re-evaluated and celebrated." Another user wrote, "The Five Star's Luxury of Life was the first album I ever listened to, and I loved everything 80s about this family, the music, the costumes and the dance routines," said another fan. Sincere condolences to his brother and sisters. Singer and songwriter Jaden Cornelius wrote on X, "Woke up to learn of my friend's passing. He was one of the gentlest and loveliest people I knew, an awesome dancer with just a childlike zest for life. You made a huge difference to my life and will be missed muchly." Five Star secured 6 top 10 hits in the UK, with Rain or Shine peaking at number 2 in the charts in autumn 1986, kept off the top spot by Madonna. The group of siblings were managed by their artist father, Buster Pearson. I think it's a fitting tribute to have that song play now on original record from back in the day. This is a little tribute then to Stedman Pearson, who passed away this week. This is from Five Star. We'll have more entertainment news after this. This is Rain or Shine.

What a great pop tune. That's Rain or Shine from Five Star. Sadly, Five Star's Steadman Pearson passed away this week. A little tribute to him there. And actually, a bit of a pop fact for you. That song was written by the same person who did The Land of Make-Believe from Bux Fizz and Think Twice from Celine Dion. There's a link between those two songs and that one because they were either written or co-written by Peter Sinfield. There's a link there. So I can actually see a link there, or you can hear it, Land of Make-Believe. It's got a touch of that about it, hasn't it, really? Rain or Shine, then, from Five Star. And we're going to move on with some more news from the world of entertainment in the UK. Now, you must have heard about the Eurovision Song Contest coming up in Switzerland this year. Well, the UK's entry has been announced since the last time we were on air. And the odds for the song winning have been slashed this week, apparently, since it was heard. Oh dear. The UK's entry is from a band called Remember Monday. Their odds of winning the Eurovision Song Contest this year have been dramatically slashed in the past week. In a devastating blow, the all-female trio's odds have dropped from 25-1 to 33-1 by bookies William Hill. However, it is predicting they could score ninth place. The bookmaker's favourite to win is Sweden's act, Kaj, with the song Bara Bada Bastu, which is going at 15-18, so that's a real surefire winner, followed by Austrian entry JJ and his song Wasted Love at 4-1. The third place is Israel's New Day Will Rise singer Yuval Raphael. That's going at 5-1 with the bookies, and the top five rounded out by French act Luan at 6-1, and the Netherlands' Claude with song C'est la vie at 10-1. Lee Phelps, a spokesperson for William Hill, said the United Kingdom seemed friendless in the betting for the upcoming Eurovision Song Contest, with Sweden still standing as the strong favourites this year. We had the UK at 25-1 last week to win the contest, but representatives Remember Monday have been on drift ever since, now out to 33-1 given the lack of support in the market. Remember Monday are the first group to represent the UK in the Eurovision in nearly a decade, and first time since 1999 that it sent an all-female group. Solo artists have carried the UK's hopes each year since 2017, with mostly dismal results. The nation came last in 2019 and 2021, second to last in 2023, and third from the bottom in 2018. All of the UK's recent efforts, the only Sam Ryder in 2022 finished in a strong place on the scoreboard, coming second behind Ukraine. Last year, Ollie Alexander performed with his song Dizzy, finishing in 18th position with a respectable 46 points from the jury, but zero in the public vote. After Remember Monday and their song What the Hell Just Happened were announced by BBC Radio 2 DJ Scott Mills, fans were delighted, describing it as such a good choice. Well, the group then representing Eurovision this year for the UK are called Remember Monday. They're made up of Lauren Byrne, Holly Ann Hull and Charlotte Steele. And they previously competed on The Voice UK in 2019, where they were eliminated before the final of the competition. During their blind audition for the ITV show, they harmonised to Seal's Kiss from a Rose and had all the judges, including Will.i.am, Jennifer Hudson, Sir Tom Jones and Ollie Mers, saying yes to mentoring them. American singer and actress Jennifer was the mentor chosen, and they later appeared on The Jennifer Hudson Show, where they performed Alanis Morissette's Hand in My Pocket in 2024. Since the show, Remember Monday have released two EPs and 12 singles, including hit tunes Laugh About It, Hysterical Women and Prove Me Right. The country pop stars have performed at British Summertime Festival in Hyde Park and are also due to play Big Festival and Latitude this summer. The song contest will be taking place in Basel in Switzerland after Nemo's win with The Code in Malmo in Sweden last May. The grand final of the song contest will take place on May the 17th, after the semi-finals on May the 13th and the 15th. So the odds have been slashed then. People have heard the song, and it's maybe more songs have been heard. I don't know, but it's slipping down the bookies' odds even in the UK. It's called, the band is called Remember Monday. The tune is called What the Hell Happened? And we're going to hear it now. This is what it sounds like. After this, we'll look at some German news.

That's the UK Eurovision entry for this year. Remember, Monday is the name of the band, and that was called What the Hell Just Happened. We're going to turn our attention now to music, news and music, actually, of course, from Germany as well. Some things that have been big in the world of politics in the Germany this week. One of the things has been about the next, or the Germany's likely next leader, Friedrich Merz, on Thursday, urging action that was needed to boost the country's under-resourced military and ailing economy. He was urging action as he defended plans for a spending bonanza this week during a fiery parliamentary debate. That was in the news this week. Merz's Conservatives and the centre-left Social Democrats, the SPD, in talks to form a coalition after February's general election, unveiled their plans for vast extra outlays last week, and they're now racing to push them through the current legislature. In fact, they were on Thursday, this is when this was reported, in view of the alarming security situation in Europe in every respect, and the growing economic challenges in our country, far-reaching decisions cannot be postponed any longer, Merz told lawmakers at the start of the debate. When it came to the armed forces in particular, any further delay in boosting spending would be irresponsible, he said. We must now take action to significantly increase our defence capabilities, and we must do so quickly. Fraying Europe-US ties under President Donald Trump have fuelled calls for Germany, long dependent on the US security umbrella, to quickly boost military funding, while infrastructure spending is seen as a route to pull Europe's top economy out of stagnation. Merz's plans envisage exempting defence spending from the country's strict debt rules when it exceeds 1% of GDP, and setting up a 500 billion euro fund for infrastructure investments. While the plans have won praise from German allies abroad, who grew weary of inaction under outgoing Chancellor Olaf Scholz, Merz faces a desperate scramble now, or he faced on Thursday, to push them through Parliament, as the measures involve a change to the constitutionally enshrined debt brake, which limits government borrowing. They require a two-thirds majority in Parliament. This means that Merz's CDU and CSU bloc and the SPD want to get them passed before a new parliament convenes later this month, in which far-right and far-left parties who've expressed scepticism about extra defence spending will be in a position to block the measures. Stressing the action needed to be taken quickly, SPD parliamentary leader Lars Klingbeil told MPs this week, "When history knocks at our door, then we must open it. We don't know if we will have a second chance, but there are hurdles

already happened, I think. Merz's plans also face another threat with both far-right Alternative for Germany, which came second in the election, and the far-left Die Linke party having filed legal challenges at the Constitutional Court, arguing there will be insufficient time for consultations. If Merz fails to get his plans through, observers feared he would lose momentum and his future government could face the same paralysis that beset Scholz's ill-fated three-party coalition, whose November collapse precipitated last month's election. The pressure has only increased on him in recent weeks as Trump has become increasingly hostile towards Ukraine and made overtures to Russia. Still, the incoming government would have options to boost spending if the current parliament fails to pass the plans next week, analysts have said. Once Merz becomes chancellor, likely in late April, he could suspend the debt brake by invoking an emergency, as the previous government did during the pandemic, although this would only be a stopgap. Merz's conservative bloc and the SPD began full-fledged negotiations on forming a coalition on Thursday this week after concluding exploratory talks last weekend. The fate of the spending plans could have a bearing on these talks, noted Der Spiegel news outlet this week. A failure to push them through Parliament would possibly put an end to the coalition negotiations, it said. Well, the news is actually that they managed to... there was a vote on them yesterday, and that they are going to proceed with these debt-funded... finances for both infrastructure and for boosting military spending. That was happened actually yesterday. This was kind of the status on Thursday, but that has been in the news this week about Merz urging MPs to back the spending bonanza, and it looks like it has gone through the German parliament. But the coalition negotiations are still ongoing. We're going to talk about those and a little bit of news from Heidelberg as well after our next piece of music, which, as ever, is a German track. We've done it again. It's our mission here to examine the great German songbook and look at tunes that are kind of iconic, really, or quite big or quite significant in the landscape of German popular music. And today we've chosen a tune from an artist who was fairly prolific, very popular, certainly, from the 80s is when he began, but he continued for 20... continued ever since, really. I think 80s was probably his heyday. And our artist this morning is none other than Herbert Arthur Wiglaf Klamor Grönemeyer, to give him his full name. A lot of names there, Herbert. He was born, actually, in 1956 in Göttingen, and is a German musician and actor who became very famous in Germany, Austria and Switzerland. He's associated with Bochum, though, mostly, the town in North Rhine-Westphalia, which is actually where he moved with his family when he was an infant. So he's born in Göttingen, then moved into North Rhine-Westphalia in Bochum just as a toddler, really. And he grew up there showing musical talent and even studying music at the local university. He became involved with the theatre in the mid-70s, becoming head of music at a Bochum theatre. This led him to taking up acting also around this time, and his big break came in 1981 when he starred as a war correspondent, Lieutenant Werner, in Wolfgang Petersen's film Das Boot, about German submarines in the Second World War. Later, he concentrated on his musical career. His fifth album, 4630 Bochum, became the best-selling German-language album of the 1980s. In 1998, he moved with his wife and family to London, his wife being the main reason for this because she wanted to experience living somewhere out of the public eye. But tragedy struck when she actually died that very same year of breast cancer, and his brother also sadly died in the same year. Nothing was heard of then from Herbert for a couple of years, but he did return with his own record label in 2000, and then in 2002 he achieved his first ever number one single in Germany with Mensch from the album of the same name. In 2006 he wrote the official German Football World Cup song, and he has released albums regularly since then, the latest being Das ist los from 2 years ago, which reached number two in the German album chart. So still significant to this day, people still buying his music. But his real heyday was in the 80s, and we're going to have a track from then, and probably one of his most famous songs, actually, from the album we mentioned, Bochum 4630. It's a track called Männer.
this morning, or men in English, and it's all about a kind of an ode to what it's like to be a man, basically. The song was out in 1980. It was released actually as a single in West Germany in 1984. Reached number 7 in the charts that summer. And we're going to hear it now. The

Eric for Männer from Herbert Grönemeyer, translated into English, goes something like this. Men have it hard, but take it easy. Are hard on the outside, but are really soft on the inside. They're measured as men, even as children. When is a man a man? Men have muscles. Men are terribly strong. Men can do everything. Men have heart attacks. Men are lonely strugglers and have to get through every wall and have to carry on and on. It's our German track this morning from Herbert Grönemeyer, Männer or Men.

Such a very distinctive voice. That's Herbert Grönemeyer from our great German songbook this time. And that's a track from him which reached number 7 in the West German charts in July 1984. That was a track called Men, or in German, Männer. So, more news then from Germany. Now, we mentioned about these coalition negotiations that have begun. Well, 256 women and men in 16 working groups from the CDU, the CSU and the SPD started their coalition negotiations on Thursday this week. Who's negotiating with whom and which points are particularly controversial? Well, when the CDU and CSU and SPD negotiating groups started the coalition talks this week, they were missing a crucial foundation. A lot of money that is planned but not secured. The Bundestag discussed the multi-billion euro financial package for defence and infrastructure in its first reading on Thursday, and the decision was already made yesterday, although the coalition to actually support it. Although the coalition negotiations were set to begin as planned, the CDU-CSU Chancellor candidate Friedrich Merz wants to stick to his timetable of having a government in place by Easter. What are the sticking points then, and who is negotiating them? That's the question. Well, migration policy is one of the things that's currently under negotiation between the three parties. The CDU, the CSU has been pushing for significant tightening up on the issue. The main point of contention here, asylum seekers should be able to be turned back at German borders in the future. That's their position. There are still different interpretations of the exploratory paper between the CDU and CSU and SPD. What is meant by refoulement in coordination with our European neighbours? That's the ability to send refugees back. Is it enough to inform them, or can they only be turned back if they agree? Austria, for example, has already rejected this. CDU politician Jens Spahn responded by saying that we should not make ourselves dependent on neighbouring countries and, if necessary, act against their will. SPD leader Saskia Esken promptly disagreed, and similar differences can be expected in the coalition negotiations when it comes to the jointly agreed goal of taking all constitutional measures to reduce irregular migration. Another point in the coalition negotiations, energy and climate policy. Now, the CDU and CSU and SPD agree that they want to make electricity cheaper and further expand renewable energies. The exploratory partners want to stick to the goal of making Germany climate neutral by 2045, although the goals such as permanently low and predictable internationally competitive energy costs and rapid grid expansion are set out in the exploratory paper. Experts point out, though, that the demand for electricity will continue to rise, particularly as a result of climate protection policies such as the promotion of electric cars, heat pumps and green hydrogen. The criticism, though, here is that the exploratory paper lacks the necessary urgency for the expansion of electricity grids and storage systems, even though they are mentioned. So more urgency is required there, according to observers. Also in the negotiations, the topic of citizens' income is there. That's Bürgergeld in German. The citizens' income was a favourite project of the SPD under Chancellor Olaf Scholz to free itself from its hearts for reform. Now the CDU and CSU in particular wants to replace the citizens' income in its current form with a so-called new base income support for job seekers. Recipients of benefits are to be sanctioned more severely if they refuse to work, and large-scale abuse of social benefits should be stopped. The CDU, CSU and SPD were already able to agree on the principle of promoting and demanding in earlier times. However, how severe the sanctions will be if people who are able to work repeatedly refuse reasonable work still has to be negotiated between the two party groups. For example, whether there could be a complete withdrawal of benefits, which Merz had campaigned for in advance. And also pensions is one of the topics. Pension policy is likely to be more harmonious, though. The two parties have agreed to strengthen company pension schemes and reform private pensions, as well as to make the transition from work to retirement more flexible on a voluntary basis. Neither the CDU, CSU nor the SPD were planning a major pension reform in advance, with many experts accusing both sides of not tackling the issue with enough vigour during the exploratory talks. But here too, a conflict is not to be expected at this point. It remains to be seen whether the extension of the maternity pension introduced by the CSU will be included in the coalition government or the coalition agreement if the planned financial package doesn't receive a two-thirds majority in the Bundestag.
As regards the setup of the negotiations, in addition to the round of party chairmen and one negotiating and one steering group, 16 working groups have been formed at the moment. They each include 6 representatives from the CDU, 3 from the CSU and 7 from the SPD. This means that a total of 256 politicians right now are working in the working groups on the future coalition agreement for a black-red coalition. A separate working group is also to deal with the working methods of the federal government and the parliamentary groups, as well as the topic of electoral law. The coalition negotiations are to be kept quiet, though, as far as the public is concerned. The leaders of the CDU, CSU and SPD have set strict guidelines for the members of the working groups. No statements, no press conferences, no communication of interim results, no selfies as well. According to a Handreichung zu den Koalitionsverhandlungen 2025, that's a hand

In 2024. Third place was taken by Ludwigsburg Residential Palace with just under 300,000 visitors. This was announced by the management of the State Palaces and Gardens of Baden-Württemberg on Wednesday. For Heidelberg Palace, exactly, or the castle even, 1,073,002 visitors represented an increase of around 10% compared with 2023, which is almost as many people as before the coronavirus pandemic. International visitors are an important factor here. According to the German National Tourist Board, the ruins are one of the most popular sites in Germany. It was even once the most popular excursion destination in the whole of Germany. Patricia Albert from the State Palaces and Castles and Gardens of Baden-Württemberg believes that the castles will only remain in demand as excursion destinations if they are made fit for the future. Take the climate, for example. We're particularly concerned with the issue of drought and what this means for our castle gardens. This year, a conference will therefore be organised on the grounds in Heidelberg, where castle administrations from all over Germany will meet to discuss how to deal with climate change. One of the success factors for Heidelberg Castle is the mountain railway. It's been undergoing maintenance since January, and currently visitors can only reach the castle grounds on foot or by taking a diversion by bus or car. Silke Eichhorn, head of the castle administration in Heidelberg, has now announced that operations will resume in March. We expect the cable car to be running again from the 29th of March. The historic carriages, which have been serviced in Switzerland and are also back, will go into operation as planned. The reopening of the railway is no coincidence. The traditional spring awakening family festival at and around the castle is also planned for this Saturday. That's Saturday the 15th of March. So a kind of a reopening, and the looks like the funicular mountain railway up to the castle and beyond will be operational again on the 29th of March. That's the plan. That was in the news this week. Right, we're going to have a little bit of music from yesteryear to lead us to the next part of the show, which is, as ever, the mystery year. So we get warmed up for that by just turning the clock back, and I'll tell you when this track is from, because after that, I'm not going to do that for another half an hour after that. I'm so mean. No, it's a kind of a quiz, a little challenge for you this morning. But taking us to the mystery year this morning, as we always do on the show, we've got an old track. This is a real cracker. It was recorded in the summer of 1971. It appeared on one of his first albums, Hunky Dory. This is from David Bowie, and it's called Kooks.

So it's the track to warm us up for the mystery this morning. That was Kooks from David Bowie from his 1971 album Hunky Dory. It's actually first performed actually live at the BBC in the concert radio show with John Peel before it actually was recorded for the album. John Peel was involved with all these people at that particular point. David Bowie, then Kooks, our song to warm us up for the mystery year. Now it's the mystery year. So mentioning a year now is going to be a taboo for the next half an hour or so. We've got 8 tracks to play for you from this very day, the 15th of March, 2025. If that's not today, by the way, welcome along to a repeat. It's a live show today, 15th of March, 2025. We've got 2 tracks from this day in history that were outside the top 10. And 6 that were inside the top 10 from this day in history. We'll have some news clues, tell you what was number 1 in Germany on this particular date in history. Your job is just merely to guess the year. That's all you have to do over the next half an hour. Play along, I'll reveal all after we've played the number 1 tune from this day in history. We'll begin then with the 2 tracks that were outside the top 10 in the UK on this day in the mystery year. One of them was never a hit in West Germany. I'm going to say that as another clue for you. One of them was. We'll begin with the one that wasn't. In fact, this is the only tune that didn't make it over to West Germany that we're going to play from the mystery this morning. And this was a tune at number 33, which was Climbing. It was this one from Billy Bragg.

There are our first two tunes in the mystery year then this morning. The first one you heard there was Billy Bragg, Between the Wars. Now, at this particular point, Billy was going up and down the country, performing in a lot of kind of community centres, working men's clubs, raising money for the Miners' Strike Fund, and that kind of culminated in this EP that he released around about this time, and there it was in the charts, raising money for the striking miners. That was Between the Wars from Billy Bragg. EP made at number 15 in the UK charts was its top position. 33, though, was its position on this day in the mystery year, never hitting West Germany. And the track we then just heard was actually at number 15, a new entry for Nick Kershaw on this day in history, and Wide Boy. The song had already been written for his album prior to the one, The Riddle, was out. Before that, it was meant for his first album, Human Racing. But MCA, his record company, said, no, we're going to hold that one off. We'll put it on your next album if it's if the other one's successful. So that was that. And it was his sixth consecutive top 20 single. He was on a bit of a roll. It was about to dry up, though. But Nick Kershaw's tunes, always fantastic. Always such complicated chord progressions. That's the nerd in me speaking. Always worth a listen just for that. So, two tracks then outside the top 10 on this date in the mystery year. Billy Bragg, Nick Kershaw, any ideas of the decade? Can you narrow it down? We'll continue. We'll have six tracks now from the top 10 from this day in history. At number 10 on this day in history, it was Prince, Double A-Side, Let's Go Crazy, Take Me With You. And this next tune was at number 9. High of 40 in West Germany, would peak at number 4 in the UK. 9 on this date in the mystery year was this one from Paul Young.

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We continue with the second hour of XP UK, first broadcast on Saturday, the 15th of March, 2025.

times. Born in Luton, was a Vauxhall car factory guy, sang in bands, and then made it big. Paul Young, that was his hit at this particular point in the Mystery Era. At number 9, Every Time You Go Away, the song was actually done by, it's a cover version by Daryl Hall and John Oates. It was written by Daryl Hall, had been out for them 4 years prior, 5 years prior to this Mystery Year. And then Paul got his team together, including Pino Palladino on the old fretless bass, like on most of his tunes at that particular point. And it was a hit record. It made number 4 in the UK, high of 40 in West Germany. But in Canada and the United States, it topped the charts over there and made Paul Young a massive star at that particular point. 9, Every Time You Go Away, Paul Young. And I'm just looking at the clock. The second hour of the show has begun. So that means I have to remind you that you're listening to me, Richard Marsh, on the show XBUK for Brits Abroad and Anglophiles. In the region of Mannheim and Heidelberg, this is Bermuda Funk, the free, independent, non-commercial radio for the Rhine-Neckar region. 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Also 107.45 on cable and BermudaFunk.org, of course, live streaming into the world via the internet. So that was at number 9 then. Paul Young, we're in the middle of the Mystery Year, Every Time You Go Away. At 8, it was I Know Him So Well from Elaine Page and Barbara Dixon. At 7 on this day in the Mystery Year, it was Do What You Do from Jermaine Jackson. At 6, David Cassidy, The Last Kiss, and we've got the top 5 to play in its entirety, beginning with this one, which peaked out at number 3 in the UK. 5, though, was its top position on this day in the Mystery Year for the Commodores.

That was at 5 on this date in the mystery. That's the Commodores night shift. High of 4 in West Germany. Peaked at 3 in the UK. The song that only just have Lionel Richie just left the group. So they were really trying to kind of like make their mark. And only just recently at that particular point, Marvin Gaye had recently died. Jackie Wilson had recently died. Kind of real big singers on the soul music scene, and they wanted to write a tribute to that, and that was the tribute, and it was a massive international hit, and it was at 5 on this date in the mystery of the Commodores Night Shift. And straight away we've got the tune to play at number 4, high of 26 in West Germany. 4 was its peak position, which is where it was, and at the time I loved this song so much. I remember I couldn't wait to buy it. I absolutely loved this tune at the time. Spent all my pocket money on records at that particular point. And this was at the top of my shopping list at 4 at that particular point. At 4 on this day, the mystery, it was this one from Stephen Tintin Duffy.

tune was actually already about 3 years old at that particular point. Kiss Me from Stephen Tintin Duffy. The record player's just fallen on the floor. Oh dear, it's live radio. I'll fix it, don't worry, it's fine. That's Stephen Tintin Duffy and Kiss Me. Why was he called Tintin? Well, he was actually in Duran Duran, the very beginning of Duran Duran in Birmingham, and then he left the group and then he formed his own group called Tintin, and they actually have the tune Kiss Me themselves, but it wasn't ever a hit. It got re-released a couple of times, sometimes just kind of like regionally, but then with Stephen as a solo artist, it then got re-released in this particular mystery year, and there it was at its peak position of number four on this day in the mystery year, Stephen Tintin Duffy and Kiss Me. We'll get on, and actually, let's have a look. It made 26 in West Germany, higher four in the UK. Before I destroy any more of the studio, let's continue with the top three on this day in the mystery year, beginning with this tune that was at number three, high of 13 in West Germany, three with its peak position on this day in the mystery year for Madonna.

It was the tune at number 3 on this date in the Mystery Year. Material Girl from Madonna, high of 13 in West Germany. 3 was its peak position in the UK. Written by Peter Brown as well, who had was an American kind of singer-songwriter, had also had some disco tunes and hits over there in his own right, then teamed up with Madonna. Actually, the tune was produced by Nile Rodgers as well, so a real kind of a tour de force behind that tune, and it was a big hit across the world, really, and it peaked at 3 in West in the UK, high of 13 in West Germany. 3, though, on this day in the Mystery Year, it was for Madonna and Material Girl. We've got the two tracks to play that were at the top of the round about the top of the charts. Then one of them, well, in fact, both of them had been number one singles, and one had just come down a place, but it was still hanging there in at number two. And we're going to hear it now on this date, the Mystery of the number one single after this, and some news clues. High of 5 in West Germany. 1 was its peak position, but at 2 on this date in the Mystery Year, it was this one from Phil Bailey and Phil Collins.

was the tune at number two on this day in the mystery year. That's Easy Lover, Phil Bailey and Phil Collins, or Philip Bailey and Phil Collins. That was at number two on this day in the mystery year. High of five in the UK. The tune actually was written in a night, because at that particular point, Phil Collins had been hired to be the producer of Philip Bailey's album. I think it was called the the Chinese Wall, his album, I think, at that particular time. Phil Collins was the producer, and Philip approached Phil one day and said, let's just jam and write a song together. And they did, and that was the result. Easy Lover, 600,000 copies sold in the UK and 1 million sold in the United States. Massive hit for both of them. And it had been number one in the UK, and it was down at two on this day in the mystery year. What do you think, then, about the mystery year this morning? Any ideas? Can you pinpoint it? Do you know the decade? Are you wavering between several years? Well, you get one more tune now. We're going to play the number one tune after some news clues that might help you identify this mystery year. Things that happened in this mystery year. The first mobile phone call was made in the UK. The Live Aid concerts were held in London and Philadelphia on the 13th of July in this mystery year. 55 people were killed at Manchester Airport when a British Air Tours plane burst into flames on the runway after an aborted takeoff. People born in this mystery year: Keira Knightley, actress; Wayne Rooney, footballer; Lucas Podolski, also footballer. Debates in the House of Lords were televised for the first time. EastEnders was broadcast for the very first time. Sat 1 began broadcasting in Germany for the first time. Big films of the year: Back to the Future, Out of Africa, A View to a Kill. And 17-year-old Boris Becker won the Wimbledon Men's Championships for the first time in this mystery year. Just 17. The number one single in Germany, or West Germany at least, anyway, on this day in the mystery year. 6 weeks at the top, it was Modern Talking and You're My Heart, You're My Soul. I think you're sad we're not playing that this morning. But meanwhile, in the UK, a tune was at the top of the charts for 2 weeks. This was the second of those 2 weeks, and it sounded like this.

Your number one tune from this date in the mystery of then, it was You Spin Me Round Like a Record from Liverpool band Dead or Alive. 2 weeks at the top of the charts, height of two in West Germany. One was its peak position, of course, in the UK. What was the mystery of this morning? Actually, the story behind that tune, Pete Burns wanted to go into the studio and he wanted to write a song that was a glittery pop hit in the style of Sylvester, who'd been kind of like a big disco star in the years prior to this mystery year. He'd heard Stock Aitken and Waterman producing You Think You're a Man by Divine, Whatever I Do by Hazel Dean, and said, yep, I think this is the formula that's going to work. So Pete was in the studio with his band, wanted to make a glittery pop record, and Stock Aitken and Waterman wanted to make something that sounded a bit more like a hard-edged techno. There were some disputes and several remixes. It took a long time for the tune to actually make it to the top of the charts. It had been released in the year prior to this mystery year and had a very long climb. Very different remixes were being shipped, not catching on. And then at this particular point, it happened for Dead or Alive. And You Spin Me Round reached the top of the chart. So what was the mystery year then this morning? Did you think we'd wound the clock back to exactly 40 years ago, 1985. If you did, you are right. Well done to you. You are the Mystery Year champion this time. This edition of XBUK. It's 1985, our Mystery Year this morning. The emergency vehicles are driving past in celebration at your achievements. Well, we're going to move the clock forward 40 years to the current day, to 2025. 40 years later from 1985, listen to the music, and we've got something recent now. Let's see if it sounds anything like it did in 1985. So, the UK Top 10 from this week at home. At number 10, it's Miles Smith with Nice to Meet You. At 9, it's Teddy Swims with Bad Dreams. At 8, it's Up for Sabrina Carpenter with Busy Woman. At 7, it's Down for Kendrick Lamar with Not Like Us. 6, Down a Place, Tate McRae, Sports Car. At 5, Down a Place, Benson Boone with Beautiful Things. 4, new entry for Dochi and Anxiety. And at 3, it's A Climber for Lady Gaga with Abracadabra. At 2, Up a Place, Alex Warren and Ordinary. And number 1 for the second week in the UK this week is Chapel Roan and Pink Pony Club. That's the tune we're going to hear right now. Now, the current UK number one single, this is Chapel Roan and Pink.

That's the number one single in the UK at the moment. That's Chapel Roan and Pink Pony Club. I have to say, it does have a bit of a 1985 vibe about it. The instrumentation there sounds a little bit like it did from maybe 40 years ago, or maybe that's just me. Anyway, we've still got about 22 minutes of the show left to go, so enough time for the lyrics for Toffee. Another little challenge to you after the 1985 mystery year this morning. We're going to have another little challenge, and as ever, I don't think you can identify lyrics for Toffee. Can you prove me wrong? Here are three sets of lyrics, read from three different songs, read out just like a poem. Can you identify which three songs these are from? We will play out with one of the tunes that solves the mystery at the end of the show. Our first lyric for Toffee this morning: you're the one that wants to hold her and control her. Better forget it, you'll never get it. That's you're the one that wants to hold her and control her. Better forget it, you'll never get it. Second lyric for Toffee this morning: I rise as the morning comes, crawling through the blinds. I shouldn't be up at this time, but I can't sleep with you there by my side. That's I rise as the morning comes, crawling through the blinds. I shouldn't be up at this time, but I can't sleep with you there by my side. And the third lyric for Toffee this morning: thinking back, thinking of you, summertime. Think it was June. Yeah, think it was June. That's thinking back, thinking of you, summertime. Think it was June. Yeah, think it was June. Three sets of lyrics from three different songs, all about 10 years apart, all significant hits from the UK. Can you identify those lyrics for Toffee? We'll play out with one of the songs at the end of the show. We've still got some news stories to look at. This, a couple from the UK, actually. We'll have a look at this one now, as the time is galloping ahead towards the end of the programme. And it's about Brexit again. And more statistics, statistics are coming out about food and drink exports to the EU from the UK. And guess what? They're down. Who would have believed it? But they are. And the statistics are out to prove it now. British food and drink exports to the EU have tumbled by more than a third since Brexit, according to new trade body figures out this week, highlighting how bureaucratic barriers have changed the relationship between the UK and its most important trading partner. Products including whiskey, chocolate and cheese remain popular with EU customers, but overall, food export volumes to the bloc fell to 6.37 billion kilograms, it's measured in kilograms, in 2024, representing a 34% decline compared with 2019 levels. The Food and Drink Federation, the FDF, found and released the statistics this week. While some of the fall in exports since the UK left the Union in January 2020 can be attributed to global events including the COVID pandemic and the war in Ukraine, the FDF's latest trade snapshot reveals other European countries, including the Netherlands, Germany and Italy, have increased their export volume since 2020. The trade body has blamed post-Brexit trading arrangements for the slump in UK exports. The total volume of food and drink imports to the UK rose to their highest ever level last year at a time when British farmers are warming that a cash flow crisis and series of pressures including planned tax changes, bad weather and rising costs are squeezing domestic food production. Imports of food and drink were worth £63.1 billion in 2024 as imports from the EU rose by 3.3% compared with a year earlier and increased by 7.4% from non-EU countries. The EU remains the UK's most important trading partner in the food and drink sector, accounting for almost two-thirds of exports and three-quarters of imports, with worth nearly £45 billion in 2024. Imports of EU produce rose despite the introduction of new border checks for arrivals of animal and plant products from the EU in April 2024. Food and drink imports entering the UK are still subject to fewer checks than UK businesses exporting equivalent products, the FDF said. It's found that the UK's small and medium-sized exporters are finding it particularly challenging to meet the EU's more stringent import requirements. The FDF is calling on the government to work with the food and drink industry to take a strategic approach to trade relations with the EU and to address unnecessary barriers to trade with Europe. These latest figures show the stark reality for the UK's 12,500 food and drink businesses who are struggling to deal with the complexity and bureaucracy that comes when trading with Europe, said Balwinder Dihut, the director of Industry Growth and Sustainability
sustainability at the FDF. Government must prioritise working with the EU and our industry to remove as many of these barriers as possible. Global food export volumes increased by nearly 6% in 2024 compared with a year early, the FDF found, as the UK began to see the benefits of free trade agreements. In the first full year after the UK-Australia trade deal came into force, the value of UK exports to Australia increased by 9% to £429.5 million in 2024. While Ireland and France remain the UK's largest individual export markets, the US has climbed into third place after strong growth last year, as classic British products such as tea and biscuits prove popular. The FDF is hoping that a future UK-US trade deal would prevent the food and drink sector being caught up in any future tariffs, as Donald Trump threatened a 200% tariff on wine and champagne from EU countries on Thursday this last week in the latest threat of escalation in the global trade war started by the US president. So, to non-EU places, countries, the trade is up. UK food and drink exports to its biggest market, the EU, has been down 34% since Brexit. Statistics out from the Food and Drink Federation in the UK this week have shown. Okay, we're going to have some more. We've got one more story to look at, actually, relating to the National Health Service in the UK. Taking us there, we've got a track that's in the top 40 in the UK this moment. This is, at the moment, this is Olivia Dean, and it's called It Isn't Perfect, But It Might Be.

It isn't perfect, but it might be. That's Olivia Dean. A reminder then of the lyrics for Toffee for you this morning. The first one, you're the one who that wants to hold her and control her. Better forget it, you'll never get it. That's you're the one that wants to hold her and control her. Better forget it, you'll never get it. The second lyric for Toffee this morning, I rise as the morning comes, crawling through the blinds. I shouldn't be up at this time, but I can't sleep with you there by my side. That's I rise as the morning comes, crawling through the blinds. I shouldn't be up at this time, but I can't sleep with you there by my side. And the third lyric for Toffee, thinking back, thinking of you, summertime, think it was June. Yeah, I think it was June. That's thinking back, thinking of you, summertime, think it was June. Yeah, I think it was June. Songs are they from? I'll reveal all by the end of the show. Now, Wes Streeting has ordered a high-stakes reorganisation of the NHS that will scrap 10,000 jobs in an attempt to free up cash for frontline care. In the news this week in the UK, experts warned that the move to abolish NHS England and fold it into the Department of Health and Social Care, the DHSC, could distract ministers from the urgent job of ending long waits for treatment, while trade unions express concern about the shambolic announcement of job cuts for public servants. However, the health secretary said the move to abolish the world's largest quango would put ministers back in charge of the health service while saving hundreds of millions of pounds that could be better spent on doctors, nurses and improving frontline care. I tell people now who resist this reform out of love for the NHS, do not kill it with kindness, Streeting said. The decision to scrap NHS England, announced by the Prime Minister on Thursday this week, is a dramatic reversal of the unpopular NHS changes brought in by the Conservative Lib Dem coalition government more than a decade ago. One former health minister, James Bethell, said he wished the Conservatives had had the guts to do this, while Jeremy Hunt, the former health secretary, praised the boldness of the proposals. Unveiling the plans, Keir Starmer said the move would cut bureaucracy and bring management of the health service back into democratic control, while Streeting said it was the final nail in the coffin of the disastrous 2012 reorganisation, which led to the long waiting times, lowest patient satisfaction and most expensive NHS in history. Why? Hall sources said Streeting had made the decision that NHS England should be scrapped early this year amid frustration about the duplication that exists with the DHSC, and that Starmer had been fully on board with the idea. The aim is for ministers to take back responsibility but put an end to micromanaging by an arm's length central authority and empower hospitals and local health authorities to make their own decisions about how to improve. Privately, Streeting had become deeply frustrated with the NHS's apparent inability to improve waiting times, make hospitals run better and stop overspending, and also to make strategic changes to the way it operates, such as ramping up community-based care to reduce demand on A&E, despite its budget and workforce having increased substantially in recent years. By slashing through the layers of red tape and ending the infantilisation of frontline NHS leaders, we will set local NHS providers free to innovate, develop new, productive ways of working and focus on what matters most, delivering better care for patients, he told the House of Commons this week. Those close to Streeting said he holds a view also shared by other recent health secretaries that while NHS England has many different teams specialising in different areas of care, it lacked an overall strategy for rescuing the NHS from the perma-crisis it has been stuck in for years. Streeting had come to see NHS England as an organisation that is in charge of everything but didn't seem to be able to deliver on the things that matter most to politicians, one insider said. The reforms are expected to take 2 years, save up to £500 million and lead to halving in size of the merged DHSC and NHS England, which collectively have 19,000 employees. However, there were warnings that the attempted reforms could risk tying up the health service in a costly and time-consuming bureaucracy. While Unison, a leading trade union among health staff, said the announcement had left the NHS England staff reeling. Just days ago, they learned their numbers were to be slashed by half. Now they discover their employer will cease to exist, said Unison's General Secretary Christina McNear.
Makania. The way the news of this axing has been handled is nothing short of shambolic. It could surely have been managed in a more sympathetic way. Thousands of expert staff will be left wondering what their future holds. The BMA, the trade union for doctors, said it was high stakes move from the government without NHS England acting as a buffer between himself and the delivery of healthcare to patients. The buck will now well and truly stop with the health secretary. That's been in the news then this week. Wes Streeting's high-stakes abolition of NHS England to cut bureaucracy. It will cut 10,000 jobs, is the report, but the aim is to make the NHS more efficient. The unions are up in arms about it, but he's a man in a mission. The Labour government is on a mission to do this, and it's quite interesting, I think, as well, to see that former health secretaries, also from the Conservatives, are thinking that this is a good idea. That has been in the news this week. We'll have one more tune, and then I think we're going to play out with one of the songs from the lyrics for Toffee, which I'll remind you of now. Better do that, banging into the microphone. The first lyric for Toffee, remember, you're the one that wants to hold her and control her, better forget it, you'll never get it. Second one, I rise as the morning comes, crawling through the blinds. I shouldn't be up at this time, but I can't sleep with you there by my side. That's the second one. And the third and final lyric for Toffee this morning is this one. Thinking of you, summertime, think it was June. Yeah, think it was June. Which songs are they from? I'll reveal all after this. We're going to have a quick tune now in the UK charts at the moment. This is Nathan Dorr and Abby Flynn. It's a bit of a dancey tune. It's called Here in Your Arms.

We are rapidly running out of time. It's the end of the show, almost. That was a recent tune, actually, in the UK charts right now. Nathan Dorr and Abby Flynn. That's Here in Your Arms. We're going to play out with one of the tunes from the lyrics for Toffee this morning. The first lyric for Toffee this morning: you're the one that wants to hold her, hold her and control her. Better forget it, you'll never get it. That was in the Mystery Year this morning. That was the number one from 1985. Philip Bailey and Phil Collins and Easy Lover. The last lyric for Toffee: thinking back, thinking of you, summertime, think it was June. Yeah, I think it was June. That was from 2005, 20 years after that one, after Philip Bailey and Phil Collins. Dakota from the Stereophonics, that was. So the Stereophonics Dakota was the third lyric for Toffee this morning. And we're going to play out with the second one. Before I do that, though, I'd like to say thank you so much for listening. Richard Marsh signing off now. I hope you've enjoyed the programme. Join me for more XPUK at Bermuda Funk here next time. Here is the lyric for Toffee then. Solution number two, it was this one: I rise as the morning comes, crawling through the blinds. I shouldn't be up at this time, but I can't sleep you by, I can't sleep you with there by my side. It's this one from the Boo Radleys from 1995. We'll play out with this one. It's the Boo Radleys, Wake Up Boo. Final lyric for Toffee. Thank you for listening. Take care. Richard Marsh signing off. Join me again for more XPUK. Until then, look after yourselves. Take care and goodbye.

0: You have a hangover.
1: You shouldn't be drinking.
2: Hey, I'm over 21.
0: Got into the liquor cabinet?
2: She's a booze.

Cuckoo, I'll never run out of Bluetooth while the cooler me run empty. There's a place where I could get me beer and spirits, wine and whiskey down the block, even if it's 3 a.m. Say, it's like magic. Used to hoard, broke the hat.

0: William.
1: She started looking at me like that. It's like, I don't even know. I've just fucking met you. Like, who the fuck are you? Like, telling me how to behave in my life. It's like, take a look at yourself, just for once. Do you see yourself?

Thank you. Here's a new song. It's guaranteed to bring you right down. It's called Don't Let It Bring You Down. Sort of starts off real slow and then fizzles out altogether.

0: with us here. Because we can't have fun unless you have fun too.
1: When I hear music that I really like, play it again, please. Come on, join in with the action, sweetheart.

0: Doug, what would you like to drink today? Oliver, you brought the bottle. This is perfect for our picnic.
1: In today's craft corner, all you need is some spoons and a bottle. We'll have a great time.
0: You can join along and drink with Frederick.
1: Why, thank you, Miss Helen. Don't mind if I do.
0: Do you have your bottle?
1: Well, I sure do, Miss Helen.
0: Let's see who can drink the fastest.
1: I got a warm cooter. I've been practicing.
0: Wonderful. Let's start.
1: Well, we're going to have a party. Let's have an ultimate party. All I need is my trusty bottle.
2: Let's see the pizza man.
3: Yes.
2: Come on here, you fool!
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5: What do you want?
6: You ready to make it big in a big way with a record contract, the whole bit. Do you feel as a band under any pressure to realize those kind of things, having got to where you are now?
7: Well, it's basically like this: no matter if we're signed to a major label or not, we're still going to be as haywire as we want to be.
8: This goes out to Dennis Vervegaard.

And they'll have fun, fun, fun till they grow their fucking hair out. Ugh.

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Could it be you? Could it be you? Situation gets rough and I start to panic. It's not enough, it's just a habit. Are you sick?

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Thank you for joining us tonight. This next song that goes, everyone together on the count of three, one, two, you're mundane, we agree. Except, I'm not gonna say we agree, you're gonna say we agree. And you're gonna say it at the top of your lungs. Here in your lungs, here is the top of them. Everyone together on the count of three, one, two, you're mundane, we agree. Everyone together on

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I'm not like those girls who are not like those girls. I love doing makeup. I don't mock women like her.

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Art does not interpret itself. There are men with a day to save. We are paintings with legs. We are art you can fuck.

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Take the blue pill. Take the red pill. Take the blue pill. Take the red pill. The blue pill. The red pill. The blue pill. The red pill. The blue pill. The red pill. 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The red pill. The blue pill.